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1: And good morning. It's 6:02 on your Monday. Hope you had a good weekend. I'm Summer Justice. It's going to be another hot one today. We've got Megan Montero with Fox 21 Storm Team with those details coming up in the next 10 minutes. You also have Muse on the way with a new track. And then I'll give you the headlines. We'll check out traffic as well as we kick off this Monday morning. Oh, the weekend, not long enough. All right, well, let's get forward for your day. Next hour, going to get you qualified for X Marks the Spot. So thanks for listening with me, Woody and Wilcox. You got them next.

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2: Literally, Chelsea just walked in the door of the studio. I was just about to read your text to the group, and you physically walked in the door right as the show was starting. Feel free to jump in and explain your morning so far.
3: You know, it just happens like that. Like, you think you're going to have a regular morning. I woke up, wasn't feeling great, managed to get it together, left, and then got stuck behind an accident that was like a pop-up accident. So it's been... It's
4: not a planned accident. No. Is that what you're saying?
2: What are the different types of accidents? Are there some that are more sinister?
3: The one that you know about when you're leaving, and then the one that happens while you're on the way. That's a pop up.
2: Okay. I guess I kind of see what you're saying. There aren't planned ones to Woody's
3: point. Not
2: that
3: I know of.
2: Okay. Because that would be really troubling. Okay. Well, good. What was your under the weather? Stomach or just sort of head?
3: All
2: congestion?
3: Yeah. I've been pretty congested lately. My allergies have been worse. And so I think that has something to do with it.
4: But... Sounds like somebody's got a case of the Mondays.
3: Well, yeah. It's not really working out. Thank you for that, Woody.
2: There is some stuff going around. I feel like both of my kids who were in town this weekend were both not well. Mm. So that's good stuff as well. Yeah. I don't know what's happening, but something's moving through there. It's a pop-up illness is what it is, though. It's not a planned illness. Anybody see any movies over the weekend? I was kind of curious to see how Nate Bargatze's movie did in weekend number two based on what we had seen in weekend number one, which I went to see, obviously. And love Nate, love his comedy, but wasn't overwhelmed by the movie. It was down 54% from the previous weekend.
4: And it didn't do very well the opening weekend, right?
2: This was $3.5 million it did this weekend.
4: Oui.
2: Scary Movie, far and away, was the number one. So as much as we thought, like, oh, do we need a number six Scary Movie? Apparently we do need a number six. I mean, it made $55 million.
4: And that was the one that the critics really just sort of leaned into hating.
2: And it did way better than Masters of the Universe, which was brand new and I guess probably underperformed, under $30 million for that one.
4: It's not good.
2: So that's where we are with that. Great news, though, and I don't even know if we knew this was happening. Tonight is what's known as the Stanley Pup.
3: Oh, yeah, we did.
2: Not the Stanley Cup. Game four of the Stanley Cup is tomorrow night, but tonight is the... annual competition featuring adoptable rescue dogs, each one representing a different of the NHL teams. And so that's happening on True TV and HBO Max, oddly at 9:30, which seems incredibly late to have that start, especially when I would assume that maybe kids were part of your audience for that.
3: 9:30 on a Monday.
2: Right. So I'm not sure what's happening there.
4: Is that West Coast bias?
2: There's no West Coast bias. That's not a thing. It's an East Coast bias. Kenan Thompson, Flava Flav, Bryan Adams, Joel McHale, and Michael Strahan. Among the celebrities participating in the NHL Stanley Pup tonight. Kenan Thompson is in everything with kids, for whatever reason that is. But the others, I thought, well, that's kind of a Mad Libs of celebrities who are participating in the NHL Stanley Pup tonight.
3: There's some athletes. I mean, Michael Strahan, not hockey, though.
2: Nope.
3: Why is Bryan Adams there?
2: Right. Summer of 69, baby. That's what I always think
4: Canadian.
2: Of when I think of a small dog.
4: He's Canadian.
2: He is Canadian. Does that have something to do with it, you think?
4: Yeah. Hockey.
2: And then Joel McHale is on every show.
3: Right.
2: Period.
3: Okay.
2: I mean, that's just a rule. I think it's a TV rule. So that's just a little glimpse of what's happening tonight. You've got a really good Monday ahead of you, and Chelsea can attest to that.
3: Yeah.
2: So We're going to get through this.
3: I hope so.
2: Follow along on social at Woody and Wilcox. That's where all of life's questions get answered.
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0: It is 6:16 on this Monday. That was Muse, Be With You, off their upcoming album, The Wow Signal. We'll see that later this month. I'm Summer Justice with your headlines and your forecast right after this.
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2: 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We're looking good out here. And fortunately for us, no early problems out here. We're sitting accident stall free around the city. Major thoroughfares, Powers in pretty good shape. Mesa Ridge looking good on the south side, getting into Fort Carson. The drive along I-25 is running smoothly this morning. 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I'm Aaron O'Neill. That's traffic on
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0: And good Monday morning. The Colorado Department of Corrections stated on a Facebook post yesterday that all statewide visitation has been temporarily suspended, affected immediately. If you have a scheduled visit, you are told to not travel to the facility. In an update from CDOC, they say that an incident happened on Saturday which left two people dead at Bent County Correctional Facility. One person was transported to a hospital. They say no staff were injured. Visitation was temporarily suspended at the Lyman Correctional Facility 3 days ago. Approved phone and video visitation is still ongoing, except for the facility where the investigation's ongoing. They say this decision is precautionary, intended to support departmental operations and maintain the safety and security of the facilities. There is no threat to the public. Yesterday, CSPD said officers were investigating a two-vehicle crash southbound on I-25 just north of the South Nevada exit at about 3:30 in the morning. The crash was obstructing the right shoulder and right lane, so they say they placed a marked police cruiser with emergency lights activated to block the road as a safety buffer in preparation of arrival of the tow truck. The police cruiser was unoccupied. Meanwhile, a Hyundai Elantra was southbound in the middle lane approaching the crash scene and failed to change lanes in the open lane, striking the marked cruiser, causing severe damage. The driver of the Hyundai received a citation for several traffic

0: charges. No one was injured, and neither speed or impairment were suspected. The El Paso County Clerk and Recorder's Office is set to send ballots today to active registered voters. On June 22nd, officials from the office said voter service and polling centers will open. This is also the recommended deadline for voters to return their ballot by mail. Primary election day is on June 30th. All ballots must be received by 7 p.m. to be counted. And North Cheyenne Canyon Road and Gold Camp Road in North Cheyenne Canyon Park are closed now due to storm impacts. According to the city, large amounts of debris fell onto North Cheyenne Canyon Road, and damage from the storm has been found on Gold Camp Road, with part of the roadways eroding. Crews are assessing conditions and working to clear the areas, but they said there's no estimated timeline for reopening. All right, let's get a look at your forecast, speaking of storms.
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2: Good morning, Southern Colorado. We have a lot of ground to cover for today, with a severe weather risk, potential fire danger for some, and heat for all. First, we start with chances of severe storms this afternoon that are expected to start in a window anywhere from about noon to about 3 p.m. and continue through about 9 p.m. tonight. We will be most concerned for the plains today, which includes parts of the eastern El Paso County region and the Palmer Divide and counties close to the Kansas border. The risk for today is storms capable of producing strong wind gusts over 60 miles per hour, hail that could range from pea size but could get up to ping pong ball size for the storms that will be out towards the eastern plains, and the potential for some of those storms closest to the Kansas border to produce an isolated tornado or two. Meanwhile, in Fremont County, Pueblo County, and parts of Huerfano County will be under a red flag warning for high fire danger today until about 7 p.m. tonight. And for the rest of Southern Colorado, expect a warm afternoon with highs in the 80s and 90s. For Fox 21 Storm Team, I'm meteorologist Megan Montero.
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3: Before moving forward, if you're not following us on Instagram, at Woody and Wilcox, we reposted, or I reposted, Chelsea's post from over the weekend where you were, I guess, celebrating that it had been 2 years since you were fixed from your breast cancer.
4: Since I completed the treatment, yes. And I remember thinking while I was in it, because I had so many sessions that I had to complete. You know, you think you're never going to get through something. So to look back and realize how much time has gone by is amazing.
3: Did you do anything to celebrate, or just to drink in life?
4: Just drinking in life. We got some, a trip planned just to kind of celebrate a lot of things. We're going to throw a bunch of stuff at it.
3: It's funny. I posted this, but I don't know if you saw my comment. When I saw the photo, I thought it was current. It's a picture of Chelsea on a doctor's table in an office, and you're wearing those big trendy big boots. And I thought she was in the hospital because you'd broken your legs and were wearing those boots that they make you wear when you've broken a foot or an ankle. And then I read the caption. I'm not a strong reader. And I was like, oh, okay. Celebratory. Yeah. This is not current. Because I thought, oh, geez.
4: If I'd broken both legs, I feel like I would have let you know.
3: Well, you do look like you're very chipper in that picture. And I was like, my God, I've never seen anyone more excited to break their legs.
5: Those pain medications can be quite exciting.
3: Yeah, absolutely. So that's up on our Instagram stories this morning. But I appreciate those of you that have gotten on our Instagram and have questions.
6: Hey, guys, I just saw Woody's prom picture. And I can't tell if it's a shadow or if he has one of those wispy teenager mustache things going that he was so upset about. Clarification, please. Pretty sure it's just a shadow, though.
3: I'm pretty sure it's not just a shadow case.
5: That is a horrible mustache.
3: It really is bad.
5: Yeah.
3: Yeah, and it's funny that Woody was incredibly critical and angry about that exact same sort of mustache. And so I think it is a little bit of thou doth protest too much, or whatever that phrase is.
5: Exactly the opposite. I know how horrible it is from firsthand experience.
3: Right.
4: You're trying to save everybody.
5: That is correct.
3: Okay, well. But you didn't mention that you had learned the hard way. It was very judgy when you brought it up last week. And there was no, I did it myself. I know. Trust me. There was none of that. I feel like that would have helped your cause a little bit. Because it just felt like you were just angry at dudes.
5: I'm standing up for the young women of this country, or even the world, for look at that picture. And you go, that's a mistake, right? I can admit that I made a mistake. I'm trying to prevent people from making the same mistake.
3: Just saying you didn't admit it initially is all. And you can try to say you're defending women, but I'm not sure it went over that way. 704-FEZ-3200. Appreciate those of you who are out having a great weekend and wanting to check in on our voicemail.
7: 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It's very precious, and I can only think of bananas because I'm eating a banana, and this dumb show revealed that word to me, bananas. No time for you, honey. Bananas.
3: There's a man who's got a real internal struggle happening. Bananas is what he's saying if you're unfamiliar. And of course, bananas as defined on Urban Dictionary is, quote, the little brown part at the bottom of the banana that no one in their right mind eats.
5: That's right.
3: Used in a sentence, quote, only monkeys eat the bananas. 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But you should have our voicemail at the ready, 704-FEZ-3200, that's F-E-Z. 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
1: We've got a very good early start to our drive this morning. This report sponsored by Colorado State Patrol. We are clean and green along I-25 north and southbound traffic. Take you 20 minutes from end to end across the city this morning. No problems for Highway 24 rolling in from the east side. If you're driving down from Falcon or on the west side from Manitou Springs, drive along Powers is still very light right now. The average cost of a first-time DUI in Colorado is over $13,000, and the conviction gives you a criminal record. Make a plan for a sober ride before the party begins. Don't underestimate impairment. Colorado State Patrol. I'm Aaron O'Neill. That's Traffic on X 1039.
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3: I don't know if you care, but fascinating to note that the Game 3 of the NBA Finals is tonight. And even if you're not a basketball fan, don't care at all. It's really the fact that the prices at Madison Square Garden, where they'll be playing tonight in New York, I mean, the likes of which I don't think I've ever seen before. Courtside seats, $53,000 for tonight's Game 3 of the NBA Finals. $53,000.
4: For one game.
3: That's for one game, for one ticket. Top row. So cheapest seats in the house. The cheapest one I see is $8,000.
4: Do people actually have money for that? Or is it just... my question is, I know they're on sale for that. Is anybody actually buying them?
3: I mean, they're all that price, so they have to be. They have to be. This isn't like when somebody goes to eBay and says,
4: yeah,
3: I'm going to offer up a Snickers for $1 million. Right. And we'll see what happens. It's not that. This is the price that will be born, if I may use that expression. By the way, speaking of the NBA Finals, who saw the headline, quote, Sesame Street's Elmo reacts to being bullied for not supporting the New York Knicks?
5: It's what?
3: That's where we are there.
4: I did see late last week, Elmo, the little Muppet, did catch a little bit of heat because he was commenting on the NBA playoffs, and it was like, I hope both teams have fun or something like that.
3: I'm going to allow you that you just Santa-hatted Elmo because it seems necessary to point out who Elmo is when I tell you that it has something to do with the NBA championship. Because you're like, well, there must be another Elmo that he's talking about, because it wouldn't make sense if the little Sesame Street character had to defend himself against not supporting the Knicks. But that is what's happening, so I will allow Woody to explain. Yes, it's that Elmo. And you're right. Elmo put out there on social media, hope both teams have fun tonight, and somehow got backlash. So I don't know who you are or why, but what's with it when you're angry at a fake character from a TV show because of their quote unquote lack of support for an NBA team?
5: And it's for kids.
3: And it is for
5: that's
3: kids.
5: Another, you know.
3: And some of the reasoning was, well, the show, the Elmo show or whatever.
4: Sesame Street.
3: Takes place in New York. Well, is there another show besides Sesame Street?
4: Well.
3: Who cares?
4: Yeah.
3: But that's where we are right now. And so for some of you who maybe question social media, mm-hmm. I think once you hear that side of social media, you realize, oh, we are doing good things. We are accomplishing the goals that social media set out, lo, those many decades ago when we first started being able to share with one another and make connections and yell at Elmo for not supporting the Knicks over the Spurs. That's what's happening in social media right now. So I think it's all good, right? I mean, that's what we wanted from social media when we started this. Mm-hmm. Been Zuckerberg's idea.
5: Yeah, eventually Elmo will have to defend himself. Right. That was the goal.
3: It was all set up just for this moment.
4: I want to bully a Muppet. Well, social media hasn't been invented yet.
3: I know Zuckerberg is taking a lot of heat, but I mean, I feel like we've finally gotten to the place where we're doing what we wanted from all of this, and that is slamming Elmo for his NBA Finals choices. So, speaking of that, if you want to follow along, here we are. We're at Woody and Wilcox on both Twitter and on Instagram. And if you've got $53,000, you can have a singular ticket to the Knicks game tonight.
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1: It is 6:44 on this Monday. 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
2: You may have missed it last week when Chelsea shared that her father-in-law hadn't been feeling well and went to the doctor to figure out what was going wrong, and then just thought, oh, while I'm there, I'll have him remove this little skin tag that I have on my neck. Well, the doctor goes, that's not a skin tag. That's a tick.
3: And how long had it been there?
4: About a month. Right.
2: So here's why I bring that back up. It says off the air, Chelsea shared, I guess, some good news. Maybe not. We're not sure. The jury's still out. They tested him for Lyme disease, obviously, and the test just came back negative.
3: Mm-hmm. That's good.
2: So it is good, but he still feels bad.
4: Right.
2: And so then you're like, well, what is it then? Mm-hmm. Is it related to a month-long tick that had been burrowed into your neck? How could it not be?
4: Yes, how could it not be?
2: And obviously, they could carry multiple diseases. And there's been so much what I'm going to call tick chatter lately. I know that every year around this time, they're like, oh, watch out for ticks, of course. But I feel like it's been so much more pronounced, like in the media and on social media. There's so much, and I think there is a reason. There's some more prevalency to, I don't know if it's Lyme disease itself or just ticks, but it's so much TikTok, you don't stop. And we don't know what's going on. Then, by the way, I don't know if what it's like for you, and I know Woody's story, and if you're new, stand by, we'll get to that. But I feel like the mosquitoes have been so much worse, for me at least, lately. And I'm getting these huge 3-inch welts wherever I get bitten by mosquitoes. And I don't feel like this ever happened before. I showed the family the other day. I'm like, what does this look like? And there were audible gasps from my family. And they're like, that's not a mosquito bite. But it was. I mean, it went away within, I don't know, 45 minutes like I always do. Yeah. It's itchy initially and then goes away. I don't need to tell you how a mosquito bite works. I think it's different for everybody to some extent. But I don't feel like that was something happening to me before. So I don't know if something changed in me. These massive welts used to be just little ones. And now maybe the mosquitoes are different.
4: Different, right. You're stronger. Allergic to.
2: They've been working out. I don't know what it is, but something ain't right.
4: It's problematic all over the place. And I talked to my friend last night because you're right. We have heard about ticks and all these bugs and things like that. And she said, you'll never believe this. I was admitted to the hospital on Friday because some lab work came back with some concerning things about it. She said, they think that I have dengue fever.
2: I'm sorry?
4: Dengue fever?
3: She in like Central America?
4: She said she was in Costa Rica a couple weeks ago and they believe that an infected mosquito gave her dengue fever.
2: I've never heard of dengue fever.
3: Really?
2: Nope.
4: I've heard of it, but I didn't really know what it was or what it would do.
3: Yeah.
4: Good news is she's expected to make a full recovery. It's not like Lyme or where you can't eat meat for the rest of your life, things like that. But I was like, what's going on?
2: Dengue fever, primarily tropical, subtropical regions, usually mild, but could cause life-threatening internal bleeding and organ failure. So there
4: might
2: that.
4: Be mild or organ failure.
3: This is
2: that's
3: where,
2: a wide range of results, I feel like.
3: This is where I'm thankful that mosquitoes don't bite me.
2: Well, I know Woody is infamous for saying he's never been bitten by a mosquito. What we think maybe is happening is you're being bitten, but your body is not reacting the way our bodies do. Because I find it hard to imagine that you're not being bitten. Although, I don't blame anything for not wanting to bite you, so there is that.
3: Everything wants to put its mouth on me somewhere.
2: I don't think that's accurate at all. But I think it's more likely that you're being bitten but don't have a reaction.
3: Yeah. Was doing work in the backyard all weekend. No bites, no nothing, no swelling, no welts.
2: I
3: mean,
2: I step outside for 2 seconds and I've got 5 mosquito bites.
4: Oh, I have to spray myself head to toe.
3: My family gets torn up and I'm just sitting out there.
4: But at least you realize there's something different about you on the inside.
2: Well, everywhere. Mentally, physically, where do you want to start? Yeah. So this can only mean one thing.
3: What's that?
2: I don't know what it means, but it can only mean one thing. 704-FEZ-3200, but we're here. We're here as a group. We can work our way through this, probably. 704-FEZ-3200, talk back button also available to you.
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2: And good morning. It's 7:03 on your Monday. That was Mumford & Sons featuring Hozier with Rubber Band Man. I'm Summer Justice. Coming up at about 7:15, get you updated. Got your headlines, your forecast with Fox 21 News, which is very active today. And we'll get a look at traffic. First, you've got Woody and Wilcox. Also going to get you qualified at about 7:30 for X Marks the Spot. 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
2: I'll just go right to the call first.
3: Okay, like, I'm used to, what are you talking about? Oh, I've never been bit by a mosquito before. This is urban and Woody. But, like, Wilcox just said that his mosquito bites are gone in 45 minutes. Like, what kind of BS flex is that? The rest of us scrubs are out here with mosquito bites lasting 4 to 5 days. This is no way to start a Monday morning, y'all.
2: So
4: 4 to 5 days.
2: All right, I'm going to need somebody to ring in on this. I didn't realize that I was flexing with my mosquito itchiness goes away within 45 minutes. I thought that was what everybody experienced.
5: I thought it was a little fast. A little fast.
2: Well, now I'm Googling and it says the average is 3 to 7 days that most people feel the effect of a mosquito bite. Hmm. And that is not what I've experience. I didn't bring that up to rub it in your face, 3 to 7 dayers. I didn't realize that I was doing something magical over here. Mm-hmm. I thought that was the traditional effect of a mosquito bite. So I'm curious now how unusual that is. We knew, and she's right. I knew she was going to hit on the Woody thing. Oh, I've never been bit by a mosquito. She did a pretty good job of that, by the way.
4: Your jealousy is ugly.
2: Let me hear that again.
3: Okay, like, I'm used to, what are you talking about? Oh, I've never been bit by a mosquito before. This is urban and Woody. But, like, Wilcox just said that his mosquito bites are gone in 45 minutes.
2: Yeah, I didn't know that was weird.
4: Please call back with your Wilcox impression.
2: It goes away in 45 minutes. By the way, this all came up because Chelsea shared the good news that her father-in-law apparently does not have Lyme disease, which we know is not a mosquito thing, but is a tick thing. If you don't remember, he had gone to the doctor, didn't feel great, and then while he was there was like, hey, maybe can you remove this skin tag? And the doc's like, that's not a skin tag, that's a tick.
5: About a month it had been there.
2: And so
5: on his neck.
2: It's shocking that he doesn't have something from that. But then again, I don't know how that works, but he doesn't have Lyme disease. So there is that. But he still didn't feel good. So this is an ongoing saga that we'll have to have continual updates on. But there has been a lot of chatter about it's being a big season right now for not only ticks, but obviously, and I was saying that the mosquito bites seem worse, but not any worse in terms of duration. I don't know. Listen, I'm just out here living my life, and I assumed we were all living the same life. But you're more than welcome to share your experience. Maybe somehow we can all help one another through this. I wasn't trying to flex on you. 704-FEZ-3200. There's also the talkback button available to you on the iHeartRadio app. It could be worse. You could be the woman who has been giving money to Liam Neeson for a long period of time. There's another one of these that's become a viral story of somebody who thinks they're contributing to the well-being of a celebrity. One of these scams that continues to get people. So stand by. More on that coming up as well.
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1: It is 7:17 on your Monday. That was 21 Pilots with Drag Path off the new album Breach. I'm Summer Justice with your headlines, and we'll get a look at that Fox 21 weather forecast right after a look at the streets.
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3: 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Drive along Powers, a little bit lighter than normal as we head into our holiday summer holiday season. Westbound Highway 24, a little slower as you leave Falcon, but overall not bad on that drive down towards Powers. We're wide open up and down I-25 out here. You have construction that has closed Academy in between Hancock and El Moro, so that's going to be a good area to avoid today. It should reopen by noon. 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I'm Aaron O'Neill. That's Traffic on
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1: And good Monday morning. A powerful 7.8 magnitude earthquake has rocked the southern Philippines, killing at least 32 people. Most of the deaths occurred due to a landslide. The quake struck today, causing buildings to collapse and triggering small tsunamis. Waves were detected as far away as Japan. Officials report more than 200 injuries and significant damage in General Santos City. The Philippines president has ordered disaster response efforts. The Philippines frequently experiences earthquakes due to its location on the Pacific Ring of Fire. Colorado Department of Corrections stated on a Facebook post yesterday, all statewide visitation has been temporarily suspended, effective immediately.

0: If you have a scheduled visit, you are told not to travel to the facility. In an update yesterday, they say an incident happened on Saturday which left two people dead at Bent County Correctional Facility. One person was transported to a hospital. They say no staff were injured. Approved phone and video visitation is still ongoing except for in that facility where they are investigating. They say this decision is precautionary, intended to support operations and maintain safety. There's no threat to the public. The El Paso County Clerk and Recorder's Office is set to send ballots today to active registered voters. On June 22nd, officials from the office said voter service and polling centers will open. This is also the recommended deadline for voters to return their ballot by mail. Primary election day is on June 30th. All ballots must be received by 7 p.m. in order to be counted. A 25-year-old man was arrested last week after sneaking onto a United Airlines flight in Texas last month using a seemingly fake boarding pass. According to a criminal complaint, after bypassing TSA and gate agents, he attempted to claim an empty aisle seat but moved to the restroom when confronted. He spent the remainder of the boarding process hiding in various bathrooms. As the plane began to taxi, an alert passenger noticed his absence and told the flight attendant, who investigated and ultimately discovered he was a stowaway. That forced the aircraft to return to the gate. That man's facing a lot of charges. All right, let's get a look at your forecast.
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2: Good morning, Southern Colorado. We have a lot of ground to cover for today with a severe weather risk, potential fire danger for some, and heat for all. First, we start with chances of severe storms this afternoon that are expected to start in a window anywhere from about noon to about 3 p.m. and continue through about 9 p.m. tonight. We will be most concerned for the plains today, which includes parts of the eastern El Paso County region and the Palmer Divide and counties close to the Kansas border. The risk for today is storms capable of producing strong wind gusts over 60 miles per hour, hail that could range from pea size but could get up to ping pong ball size for the storms that will be out towards the eastern plains, and the potential for some of those storms closest to the Kansas border to produce an isolated tornado or two. Meanwhile, in Fremont County, Pueblo County, and parts of Huerfano County will be under a red flag warning for high fire danger today until about 7 p.m. tonight. And for the rest of Southern Colorado, expect a warm afternoon with highs in the 80s and 90s. For Fox 21 Storm Team, I'm meteorologist Megan Montero.
0: Thank you, Megan Montero. And coming up in just over 10 minutes, going to get you qualified for X Marks the Spot, so don't go anywhere. 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It's currently 69 in Colorado Springs, 65 in Pueblo, 65 in Denver, 70 in Pueblo, and it's 722 on X1039.
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3: Is Wilcox a unicorn freak of nature? That's a question.
4: Dude, that is insane how long people normally feel mosquito bites for. If I don't itch them, I only feel them for about 30 minutes, if that. So I'm right there with you. But if I do itch them, maybe a day. So are we just genetic freaks? Well, you're already a freak. We already knew that. So
3: this came up earlier. We were talking about just offhandedly a mosquito bite, and I was saying I'm having a bigger reaction in terms of visible on my body, and then but normally it just goes away within 45 minutes or so. And a couple people were up in arms, like, what do you mean your mosquito bites go away in 45 minutes? Way to flex. And I was like, what are we talking about? And I guess as I've done a little bit more research, it's not uncommon for people to suffer the effects of a mosquito bite for days, sometimes up to 7. I'd never had that happen. So if that's happening to you, first of all, my hat's off to you. That's awful. I didn't know that was a thing. So
5: I'm with Wilcox on this one. If I have mosquito bites that last 3 to 7 days, I am like running to an ER. I am trying to talk to a doctor. I cut grass yesterday, had a few mosquito bites. By the time I took a shower, they were all gone.
3: Right. That tends to be my experience as well. Now, if you're new to the show, Woody claims to have never in his life been bitten by a mosquito. Chelsea, what's your experience like? Is it just a matter of an hour or two, or is it days?
6: Well, I'm very, very sensitive to mosquito bites to begin with. When I was very young, they would swell up like welts and last for a while, like what you're describing, which is concerning when you see that on a child. But now as an adult, I feel like they disappear more quickly. I'm closer to your level than 3 days.
3: Well, good. I didn't realize that was anything unusual until I started Googling and heard people ring in saying the other way.
7: Any change since your cancer treatment? Because didn't we hear of somebody going through some sort of procedure where they were like, and now mosquitoes don't bother me as much anymore?
6: I can't tell since the cancer treatment, but I'm also pretty vigilant about spraying myself. So I don't get those bites. But when I was pregnant, I did not get mosquito bites. There's something in my blood they didn't want.
7: Maybe I'm pregnant. That's why mosquitoes don't bite
6: your
7: me.
6: Your whole life.
3: That does sound right, actually. I've seen you.
8: I have twin girls, and one of them could stand in a cloud of mosquito and not get bit at all. The other one, when she gets bit, swells up like golf balls everywhere she gets bit. And she gets bit a lot. Love the show.
6: I think what we're learning here is that there's no one answer. Mm-hmm. It's a person-to-person basis, and mosquitoes are affecting all of us. And they do need to be sterilized, like we talked about last week.
3: That's right. Tiny little condoms.
9: This is Rick from Henderson, North Carolina. I can't believe nobody has brought up with this fleas, ticks, and mosquito problems using Skin So Soft body oil. Not only does it repel all the insects, it makes your skin soft and you smell great. Woody, you don't suck.
3: I'm not familiar.
6: I am.
3: But you know, I'm not a product user to begin with, so I don't spray myself. I don't do anything.
6: That one's been around.
3: Throw caution forever. To the wind.
7: Yeah. So you just suffer?
3: Yeah, I mean, it's just, I don't, I'm not interested in putting a bunch of stuff on me. So I just go, I just go out and I raw dog it.
6: Good luck to you.
3: That's how I live a lot of things in life. And I'm not going to say it's always the best way. I'm just telling you that's how I do it.
10: In addition to Lyme disease, there's a tick in our area called the Lone Star tick that can give you a food allergy to mammal proteins. I had this food allergy for almost 14 years, but now I'm cured and I can eat everything. It sucked. I couldn't have bacon, couldn't have brisket. Didn't suck as much as Woody, though.
3: Yeah, we talked about that last week. That's come up before, that there is a certain type of tick that can pass on what we called a meat allergy. I didn't realize that it had a time frame. I kind of thought it was like, you get it, you've got it. I didn't know you could even get rid of it. Okay. So kudos to you. 14 years, though. 14 years.
7: What happens when they eat the meat? Do you swell up? Is it anaphylaxis? What?
3: Great question that I don't know the answer to without searching. I don't know what the reaction is, but we certainly have heard that some people do get that. And I can't imagine it. I'd always heard red meat. That's what I had heard particular. He said animal proteins, and he mentioned bacon, which technically is not a red meat.
7: Yeah.
3: So I don't know if there's different sorts or if it's covering a wider gamut than we thought about. If you're just tuning in, I don't know what we're doing. 704-FEZ-3200. There's also the talkback button available to you on the iHeartRadio app.
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1: 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A little heavier traffic westbound Highway 24 leaving Falcon, but no issues as you're making your way into downtown. Drive along Powers, a little busier. North and southbound traffic, especially passing the airport. We're looking good across the rest of our side streets. I-25 has been a wide open drive for us this morning. That construction tying up Academy Astrozon, but that'll be reopened by noon today. A bent tie rod can quickly bring a drive to a halt for the parts needed to get back on the road. 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I'm Aaron O'Neill. 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
3: It's X1039 and I'm Summer Justice getting you qualified for X Marks the Spot. 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
4: Woohoo!
3: Who is this?
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3: Lindy, what are you up to on this Monday?
4: Y'all just heading to work.
3: Oh, boo. Well, I'm right there with you.
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3: Well, Lindy, you're now qualified for the big prize, and you get to play a game with me. 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
3: Okay, here we go. Ooh, Lindy, are you a Sublime fan?
4: Oh, I am.
3: All right, well, you're going to go see Sublime at Ford Amphitheater August 6th.
4: Yes, thank you guys so much.
3: You're welcome. 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And that's where we'll determine who the big winner is for the big prize.
4: Yeah, so excited.
3: Very exciting for you, Lindy. A good way to start your week. 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
6: I'm learning a lot. I hope somebody else is learning a lot as well. We started talking about Chelsea's father-in-law, who there was concern that maybe he had Lyme disease, and they got the results back from his tests, and he doesn't. This was the same guy who had gone to the doctor, didn't feel great, and then was like, oh, and by the way, while I'm here, can you remove this skin tag from my neck? And the doctor looked at it and he was like, that's not a skin tag. That's a tick. And apparently it had been there for like a month. So the good news is he doesn't have Lyme disease, but we don't know what he does have. And it's led to so many people who've either had this thing where you get the allergy to meat. And now people are explaining what it, how it affects you and in from what forms.
7: Wilcox, it's mammal, a certain type of animal, meat, and Woody. Full body hives that start from your lymph nodes that are about the size of a quarter and burn like you're in Hades.
6: This is the guy who got a tick bite and then had this meat allergy affect him. And I, like I said, I had always heard it was red meat, but that's not the case. Apparently it's mammals generally.
8: Alpha gal affects mammalian protein. So mammals, cows, sheep, pigs, stuff like that. It can even include milk. Can trigger the allergy, so you might not even be able to have dairy products. I think it kind of depends person to person, but yeah, it sounds like no fun at all.
9: That's awful. Can't eat cheese, can't eat meat.
6: I didn't realize it affected all of the products as well from that animal. That's, I mean, that's unbelievable. And does it just go away with time? Is that it? Because the other guy said he had it for 14 years and now he's free of it. So what is that? Are you taking a medication that changes that? I don't understand how that plays out. But I appreciate your call. 704-FEZ-3200.
10: But that's got to be difficult too, right? Because those hives sound like it's horrible. And it's not like you go, oh, I'm going to wait a year and then I'm going to try meat again and then live through the hives and all the...
6: I don't know how you realize you're done with it. Yeah, I guess you just have to periodically try stuff. I don't know.
10: And
6: I don't know how that plays out.
10: Symptoms typically appear 2 to 6 hours after eating the product. So you could eat it and you'd be like, oh, maybe I'm fine. And then 6 hours later, you're like, ah!
6: Switching gears, remember last week we talked about the fact that it feels like in an effort to never do anything original, so many people in Hollywood are just taking old TV shows and turning them into movies, or taking old movies and turning them into TV shows. Did you see that there's going to be a Cable Guy TV show? Who remembers the movie Cable Guy from back in the day?
9: How old is that? Jim Carrey, Matthew Broderick.
6: Probably 30? late 80s, early 90s.
10: 1996.
9: Okay.
6: Not a well-received movie at the time, although I thought it had some very, very good things in it. And you're right. You think about Jim Carrey and Matthew Broderick. Wow, what a cast. So they're turning that into a TV show with Damon Wayans Jr. and Jack Johnson.
9: Jack Johnson.
6: That's what it says. Sorry, Jake Johnson.
9: Okay, I'm like, bubbly toes. What are we doing?
6: Not that guy. The other guy.
10: I mean, he's talented. I didn't know he was that talented.
6: So that's just another. I just, every day we come in and there's another one of those where they're doing one or the other. And I'm just like, man, there are so many good, though, new shows out as well. As I talked about, unfortunately, we caught up on Widow's Bay. I don't know if you started watching that yet.
9: I'm going to need a full segment. I watched so much programming from Apple TV. Mm-hmm.
6: This is one of my favorites, Widow's Bay, which is still, there's a couple more before the season ends, but it's really good. We also just finished After Party season one. I don't know if that's an Apple as well. Tiffany Haddish, long list of people that you may or may not know, but also very funny and sort of a mystery element to it also. Love it. So there are good things out there. There's so many places to now catch, you know, shows, movies, so many different streaming services. And yet the big ones all just seem to be regurgitating old movies and TV shows.
10: And this may mean good news for you, Wilcox, because 1996 is also when Tin Cup came out. You were in the movie Tin Cup as an extra, so maybe if they turn it into a TV show, you can be a part of that.
6: That's so weird. Why did you just bring up Tin Cup?
10: Oh, because I was looking at what other 1996 movies.
6: Oh, in addition to Cable Guy.
10: That somebody is going to try and rehash.
6: Because it's so funny that you said that, because I just read an article about Tin Cup last night, and it was saying that it's widely considered the greatest golf movie of all time, which I didn't realize that was anybody's thought process. But yes, I was an extra in that movie on the golf course. I'm going to go back and watch it because I can't even remember if you do actually get a Wilcox peek in this one. But it's Kevin Costner and then a bunch of legitimate golfers. Cheech from Cheech and Chong. Don Johnson is in it. It's it was a good golf movie.
10: Best of all time?
6: In a word,
10: Caddyshack.
6: I would agree with you.
10: Happy Gilmore.
6: Okay. I mean, I'm here for it. I'm not the one saying it. 704-FEZ-3200. Talk back button available to you as well.
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1: It is 7:48 on this Monday. 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
2: It's insane. Even if you don't follow along or don't even care, game three of the NBA Finals is tonight, and it's in New York. The other two had been in San Antonio. And the prices that are being apparently commanded for these tickets are some of the wildest things I've ever seen before. And obviously, we all know, like, if you're getting a courtside seat for a game, you're going to pay a lot of money. I see $53,000 for a courtside seat for tonight's game. And even if you're in the top row, like the last row of seats, the cheapest in the place, the cheapest ones I see are $8,000. And many of them are in the $15,000 to $25,000 range if you're anywhere outside of the upper bowl.
3: And this is game three. This is not like the, you know, somebody is not winning the championship.
4: It's still too much for a championship game.
2: Yeah, it doesn't matter what it is, to be honest with you. It's just, I don't know that I've seen it like that before. So just struck me. I tweeted it out, actually. Somebody had put together it's like a screenshot of like your best seats available on one of these resellers. It's insanity. At Woody and Wilcox, you can follow along that way. Speaking of big things, the World Cup gets started this week. I believe the first games are Thursday. The U.S. plays Friday. It's a 9 o'clock Eastern on Friday night with Paraguay. It's interesting, too, because obviously the media is talking about this a lot. And one of the articles I just read, I think you saw this, too, Woody, was about how we need to be really careful because it's hot. And a lot of people are going to be drinking and in the heat. And so, if you didn't know, sometimes that can have adverse reactions.
3: I saw it described as extremely risky behavior, imbibing in alcohol while under the summer sun. And I thought,
2: this is where we are? I mean,
3: is this a new thing?
2: Right. It's as if, hey, everybody, I know we don't get the World Cup a lot in the United States, but did you know that, like, if it's really hot and then you're dehydrated and you're boozing it, sometimes that can make you feel bad.
3: Imbibing boozy drinks during what could be a sizzling June and July has some experts worried.
4: Is this the first summer we've ever had?
3: Yeah, Chelsea, this is the first time it's been hot.
2: Don't you understand? Nobody drinks unless there's soccer being played on U.S. soil. We don't drink at other events in the summer.
3: Drinking alcohol while watching sports is common in many countries.
4: Thank you.
3: Oh, my God.
2: But he's actually quoting from the news article. That's where we are. It's like when you get up and the morning TV shows are like, now listen, if you're tired, lay down.
3: Right.
2: If you're thirsty, have a drink. Like, it's just, it's everything that you're like, I thought we learned this at about 4 years old. It's one of those situations, including the drinking.
4: Maybe they're just worried because, you know, you see all these people, incidents on cruise ships with drinking, and then they sue the cruise line. So maybe they're just trying to avoid that. Look, we told you it was hot, and what happens when it's hot and you drink?
2: I'm not sure who you're suing in that case. I mean, I think they're just talking about if you're home and it's hot and you're watching soccer. I mean, I'm not sure who you're suing.
4: Homeowners Association? If you're outdoors watching a match.
3: They were concerned mainly with people who are going to be in stadiums, who are traveling for the games,
4: that makes
3: who may
4: sense.
3: Not be used to the North American heat
2: I see.
3: Of June and July.
4: If they're sending out a warning, you're in your home. And they're still warning you.
2: I mean, whatever's the dumbest thing you can think of, that's what's happening. Yeah. So, okay, well, good. I'm glad we got that out there. We feel like we've done our part. So 704-FEZ-3200. There's also the talk back button if you're using the iHeartRadio app.
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1: It's 8:06 on your Monday. Good morning. I'm Summer Justice. Coming up at about 8:20. Get you updated with your headlines and your forecast. We'll also take a look at traffic, which, by the way, this hour, traffic is brought to you by Ent Credit Union. 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
1: Sort of an unintentional theme this morning, and I don't think this was part of our plan, but we were talking about Chelsea's father-in-law finding out that he doesn't have Lyme disease, even after he'd apparently had a tick on his neck for a month. And it seems like there's been a lot of talk about that. And then Tim says, I didn't hear you guys talking about the screw worm. Which, by the way, sounds like an insult to somebody. Hey, what's up over there, screw worm? But have you seen this? This is something that actually is a concern, especially right now amongst like cattle farmers and such, because it's an infestation or could be one of a flesh-eating screw worm.
2: I saw that, was it Canada? Was like, we're not taking any beef from America anymore.
1: That was the news as of today. Yeah, they've decided to not import any American beef until the screw worm situation is figured out. And apparently this was something that was an issue decades ago, and they thought they had eradicated it. And now there have been two cases in Texas. The U.S. will run much the same playbook it did in the 1950s, where it will mass produce sterile male screw worms. Which, by the way, I looked it up on Urban Dictionary, not defined. So screw worm is out there if you want to come up with a fun definition for it, because the real definition is not a good one. It's like a fly that lays eggs, and then their larvae look like actual wood screws, and they burrow into flesh. And by the way, this could affect pets, humans, any animal.
2: Are we just super bugged out this summer with ticks and mosquitoes?
1: Yeah, it sounds like there is a weird, living in the year of the odd insect.
2: And I mean,
1: by the way, the good news for this is, and you're like, well, wait, guys, don't just say that and then walk away. You would know, first of all, if you had something going on, because, I mean, it's essentially, it's gross as hell. They look for, like, an open wound, and then the fly lays eggs in it.
3: Ugh.
1: And then their larva has, like, hooks, and they dig into your flesh. It's awful. And, I mean, in cattle, most of the time they die. It's terrible.
2: The great news is, what, there's going to be jobs out of this, right? Giving vasectomies to all these screw worms. Right,
1: here we go again with more vasectomies to
2: you
1: insects.
2: Said there's going to be millions of the male sterilized screw worms.
1: Listen, I don't know how we do it. I don't know if it's little tiny scalpels. I don't know how they do, but I assume they do it the same way they do with the mosquitoes, which was another thing we heard. Mm-hmm. They're going to have male sterile mosquitoes released into the wild. I mean, like, if you're somebody who sterilizes insects, this is like a boon for you. Like, you're living in your boom town.
3: Big summer.
2: Now's the time to invest in those tiny little ice packs for their crotch.
1: Okay. All right. So Woody's still making the jokes about the...
2: Look, I'm looking out for you financially.
1: But it is, I mean, and they say these screw worms mainly only on the very southern parts of our country. So southern Texas, southern Florida, can't live in the Midwest because of the cold winters, but
2: I mean, land food.
3: So if you have an open wound, the message here is get that thing covered. Who's going to be putting Band-Aids on cows and stuff?
1: I feel like that's probably a good message always.
3: Yeah.
1: You know, your wide open wound is not great any time of the year or no matter where you are. But yeah, I'd never heard of a screw worm before. So
2: what was the sketch on Saturday Night Live? Gaping head wound Harry or something like that. Cover that thing up.
1: Obscure reference from, I want to say, the 80s, maybe?
2: Probably.
1: Late 80s. Massive head wound Harry, I believe, was what it was. Kids, look that one up when you get a chance. It really has very little bearing on this, except that there was one scene where Dana Carvey had a dog licking an open wound on his head.
3: Thank you.
1: That's what I remember from what... I do remember the reference, so I can't come down too hard on Woody. 704-FEZ-3200, also the talkback button available to you as well.
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0: Well, it's been a relatively inactive morning across our roads this morning. 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We do have a crash reported at 19th Street and UN. Not a big deal as you travel through that intersection. Of course, Academy is closed both directions in between Hancock and El Morro. They're doing that construction activity in there. They should have things fully reopened by noon. 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I'm Aaron O'Neill. 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
2: And good Monday morning to you. North Cheyenne Canyon Road and Gold Camp Road in North Cheyenne Canyon Park are closed due to storm impact. According to the city, large amounts of debris fell onto North Cheyenne Canyon Road, and damage from the storm has been found on Gold Camp Road. Crews are assessing conditions to work and clear the area, and there is no estimated time frame for reopening. The Colorado Department of Corrections stated on a Facebook post yesterday that all statewide visitation has been temporarily suspended, effective immediately. If you have a scheduled visit, you are told not to travel to the facility. In an update from CDOC yesterday, they say an incident happened Saturday which left two people dead at Bent County Correctional Facility. One person was transported to a hospital. They say no staff were injured. Approved phone and video visitation is still ongoing except for at that facility. They say the decision is just for safety and there's no threat to the public. A McDonald's employee is recovering in the hospital after police say a coworker threw hot oil on him. The 20-year-old California man suffered third-degree burns to his face, neck, hands, and shoulders and is now in the hospital for specialized treatment. Police say this happened on May 30th when his 23-year-old coworker allegedly threw hot oil on him following their shift. His mother says his family has set up an online fundraiser to help cover costs. She said next week he will have more surgeries, including a skin graft. Police have arrested that suspect. And over the past several months, states have been rolling out new restrictions on what SNAP dollars can be spent on. In most cases, the new policies ban spending on soda, energy drinks, and/or candy. 8 more states, including Colorado, are adding similar rules this year. Soon, additional restrictions will also apply to retailers. USDA recently announced it would require SNAP-authorized retailers to carry more varieties of nutritious food. Starting in the fall, retailers will need to carry 7 types of items across 4 food categories: protein, grains, dairy, and produce. All right, let's take a look at that forecast.
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3: Good morning, Southern Colorado. We have a lot of ground to cover for today with a severe weather risk, potential fire danger for some, and heat for all. First, we start with chances of severe storms this afternoon that are expected to start in a window anywhere from about noon to about 3 p.m. and continue through about 9 p.m. tonight. We will be most concerned for the plains today, which includes parts of the eastern El Paso County region and the Palmer Divide and counties close to the Kansas border. The risk for today is storms capable of producing strong wind gusts over 60 miles per hour, hail that could range from pea size but could get up to ping pong ball size for the storms that will be out towards the eastern plains, and the potential for some of those storms closest to the Kansas border to produce an isolated tornado or two. Meanwhile, in Fremont County, Pueblo County, and parts of Huerfano County will be under a red flag warning for high fire danger today until about 7 p.m. tonight. And for the rest of Southern Colorado, expect a warm afternoon with highs in the 80s and 90s. For Fox 21 Storm Team, I'm meteorologist Megan Montero.
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5: What's the worst thing you can say to a partner when you are in the throes of passion? Thank God. Science has rung in with the top 5 worst things you can say when you are in the act.
6: Science.
5: Well, science in terms of sex therapists. I believe they may be a form of scientist. Listen, I'm not an expert on these things, but that's the term being used.
7: Is this going to be cash or check?
5: Ah, That's that didn't make the list.
6: Oh, really? Not even the top five?
5: No. Also, you can throw out, hey, what's your name again? That also didn't make the list, although those would probably be, you know, something you'd want to avoid potentially. Try a legitimate one. See if you can actually come up with one of these.
7: What's that?
5: Did you say, what's that?
7: Yes.
5: What's that thing down
6: what's
5: there?
6: What's that bowl?
5: What's that smell? No, none of those actually made the list. So, but that's a fair question, I guess.
6: Is it in?
5: Okay. No. God. Look, sorry I asked.
7: Is that it? Is it over?
5: No, but you're actually getting close now. And that was the number one answer was, quote, are you almost done? End quote. So I feel like that's essentially what you're saying. Yeah, that was the number one thing that you shouldn't say in that scenario.
7: Is there something else you can do instead? Is there music you can play, like when they want you to wrap up a speech?
5: Are those the questions that you're guessing, or are you just asking?
7: No,
5: now?
7: I'm thinking instead of saying, are you about done there?
6: You're going to put on the Jeopardy theme?
7: I don't know. I don't know. Ways to communicate that without the other person feeling.
5: By the way,
7: kind of way,
5: one of the top five is this your first time? Which, I mean, I guess is...
6: That's with, not a compliment?
5: I mean, I guess that means it's not with your partner. Maybe it is. Maybe you're married and it's been so long you can't even remember. That might be a question that you'd ask in that particular case. That's one you shouldn't, apparently. And by the way, this is the top five things in the throes of passion you're not supposed to say. One of them is this amount of sweat normal?
6: For me or for you?
5: I'm not sure which way. Maybe either, I suppose. You probably shouldn't say it about yourself, but I wouldn't suggest saying it about her either. So I feel like it covers both of those potential scenarios. So that's, you've nailed, what is that, three? Is this amount of sweat normal? Is this your first time? And are you almost done? There are two more. And the other one is almost related to the sweat.
6: Is it supposed to be that damp? I'm guessing here. God.
5: Why are you breathing so heavy?
7: On talking going on.
6: This is from a sex therapist who's like,
5: sex therapists have rung in on conglomerating the top five things that you shouldn't say. And by the way, the fifth you won't get because it's actually not words, just a quote, look of disgust, end quote.
6: Well, I get that all the time.
7: Right.
5: It says nonverbal communication lands harder than most people realize. So I guess those of you that thought a look of disgust would go unnoticed, apparently the experts in this field are telling you, no, it will not. And in some cases, it could be worse than words. So save your look of disgust for another time, apparently. A facial expression is a much harder thing to walk back than even words are. You buy that?
6: Yes.
7: Yes.
5: I think it depends on what the words are.
6: If you maybe new in a relationship and you take off your clothes and there's a wince.
5: Well, is that better or worse, though, than like, oh, God, or ooh.
7: Well, it's like with me, like I feel like I can choose my words more carefully than I can control my face.
5: Yes, but that doesn't mean that the face is worse, is it, for the partner?
6: Yeah, because you're reading into the face. Mm-hmm. You're going to bring your own baggage to whatever it is that you just saw.
5: Mm. Gotcha.
6: Mm. Like, maybe that was a positive wince.
7: It's hard to explain it that way.
5: Holding your nose. Yes. No words, but you've spoken volumes. Gotcha. Okay, I've tweeted this out. So, you know, I know you come to us for these hard-hitting and important pieces of information.
6: What's the worst thing that you've heard?
5: 704-FEZ-3200, talkback button available to you as well.
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1: It's 8:19 on this Monday. That was Dirty Heads, One of Those Days, off their upcoming album Seven Seas, which drops this Friday. I'm Summer Justice with your last round of headlines. We'll get a look at that Fox 21 weather forecast right after a look at the streets of the 719.
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1: Hasn't been a lot of action on our roadways. There was that earlier crash at Uinta and 19th Street. That's out of there. This report sponsored by eBay, and construction is the big issue this morning as Academy shut down both directions, Hancock to El Morro. That should reopen sometime after 12 o'clock noon. The rest of our drive has been very light out here. No issues, no accidents, no stalls to worry about. Drive along I-25 is wide open up and down. eBay is home to millions of finds, and each one becomes part of your story. 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I'm Aaron O'Neill. 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
3: Did you have something happen over the weekend? We saw the list of the five worst things that you can say during relations, and I've put that up at Woody and Wilcox on Twitter. Appreciate those of you ringing in with your own commentary.
4: Worst thing I ever heard was, wow, you're the second best lover I ever had, and I was being compared to a deceased husband. Love you guys. Bye.
3: I guess it depends on, I need to know more.
5: Did you ask? Or was this unsolicited?
3: That does seem like an odd thing to blurt out in the throes of passion. You're the second best ever. Like that, unless you already know, like, the number is like 10,000. And then if you're second out of 10,000, I feel like, I guess that is a pretty good compliment. But then there's the concern about the 10,000.
5: Right. Bigger concern for me than my ranking.
6: I'm impressed that she's got a ranking to 10,000.
3: Right. So in this case, he's making it sound, I think, like it's a ranking of two. And he's second. So in other words, last, and also not necessary to throw out there, I would think.
6: Right. But that could also be a negative if she's only been with two people.
3: That's what I just said. That's what I'm saying, is that it's last. Mm. In other words, yeah. You don't need to say every thought that comes to your head,
5: right,
3: as Chelsea would say often. But it's interesting, though, as the sex therapist who were polled for this, one of the things that they said was the top five worst things you can say wasn't even anything you say. It was a look. A look of disgust could go worse than any words ever could.
7: Hey, everybody. I think the face versus the words, I think the face would be worse. Because you can say words and, you know, you can mean it or you can not mean it, good or bad. But if you make a face, they know that it's a gut reaction. It's your exact feelings. And if it's a look of disgust, they're going to believe it.
3: The look of disgust was only one of the five. The others were, is this amount of sweat normal? Is this your first time? Why are you breathing so heavy? And are you almost done? Those were the top five as given by therapists. What's your name wasn't even listed. Mm-hmm. I'm sure that everybody has their own list in their head.
6: I'm surprised that you're done already. It wasn't a top five.
3: Also not mentioned yet. So, but I mean, maybe that came in just out of the top five. 704-FEZ-3200, the talk back button also available to you. You've got multiple ways.
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1: Well, in the aftermath of the weekend, by the way, the Scary Movie redo or the six or whatever it is crushed at the box office. So as much as we thought, oh, really? We're going to do another one of those? Apparently everybody was like, yeah, we're going to do another one of those. And so that did very well. Anybody see any good TV over the weekend or new TV that we should know about?
2: I saw a ton of TV.
3: Did you tune into the Tony Awards last night? Because I did, and it was fantastic.
1: I mean, it's not really my thing, so I didn't. I saw that Pink was the host, and that's about where it ended.
2: I'll catch some highlights on my own.
1: That's what I'll do, yes.
2: I started watching Widow's Bay because you recommended it.
1: And
2: I'm in.
1: Okay.
2: I am. I'm hooked. I have to wait for the next episode now.
1: They drop one every Wednesday, mm-hmm. and I think there are only two more left. It's on Apple, if you're not familiar. It's a suspenseful comedy, more leaning on the suspense. Really good. I watched them all too. I'm all caught up. Mm-hmm.
2: And those are shorter, so you can get them done pretty quickly.
1: Half hour to 40 minutes, maybe.
2: I stuck with Apple because they had some other programming, and I did watch the first two episodes of Cape Fear. I know your wife was giddy about it somehow.
1: Kinda. I don't know if giddy is the right word, but if she has been on a thing about Cape Fear, yeah. But I didn't watch the show.
2: I don't know. I haven't decided yet. I'll give it a little bit more time. I love Amy Adams. I always have. Getting a little bit used to her having a Southern accent, though. I don't know if I'll ever get used to it. But I don't know. There's some graphic violence in there, and that's not my thing. So I'm not going to say no, but we'll see.
1: Yeah, it doesn't sound like that's my thing either. The movie had one graphic scene, although not crazy, and the rest of it was just sort of scary, mm-hmm. right?
2: Isn't that how you describe
1: Cape Fear? Yeah.
3: Disturbing, yes. Yeah.
1: So I don't know, maybe they just feel like for the modern times, they need to make it grosser than it should be.
3: It's funny because on Rotten Tomatoes, the TV show Cape Fear, 76% from the pros positive, mm-hmm. 59% from average Joes.
2: It's usually flipped.
3: Yeah.
2: But, I mean, I'm not willing to say no, so we'll see. But I also started watching the other Apple program of Your Friends and Neighbors with John Hamm. So now, thanks to your recommendation, I've been sucked into three new shows.
1: Check out The After Party, too. That's another Apple show that was fun. It's funny, and it's also a mystery as well.
2: Okay.
1: And we just finished that. That was one that my daughter turned me on to, and we just finished. There's another whole season. We've just finished season one, but it's pretty good. And it's like a whodunit murder mystery, but it's funny throughout as well.
2: Well, it looks like we're going to have a summer full of heat and bugs, so got to stay indoors. And
1: right.
3: Heat and bugs used to be the name of our show.
1: Speaking of things not to look at in this case, our Instagram, at Woody and Wilcox, there was a question that had come up.
4: Hey, guys, I just saw Woody's prom picture, and I can't tell if it's a shadow or if he has one of those wispy teenager mustache things going that he was so upset about. Clarification, please. Pretty sure it's just a shadow, though.
1: No, unfortunately, it's not just a shadow.
3: It's not.
1: And you're right. Woody had gotten really angry about sort of the trend now of having mustaches, I think, in general, not just wispy ones. I mean, you're not down with a lot of mustaches, and it's very trendy right now.
3: Yeah.
1: But you never really copped to the fact that you yourself were rolling deep in a mustache at the end of high school.
3: Is that rolling deep?
1: No, I don't think that's rolling deep at all. You were trying.
3: I was, and I saw the error of my ways.
1: Okay.
3: Well, right?
1: I feel like you kind of didn't mention that when you went all crazy on it last week.
3: Look, I'm just trying to save America. That's all I'm doing.
1: Okay, well, start with yourself. I learned it from
3: you. I did.
1: 704-FEZ-3200.
5: All right, so I know Woody doesn't like the little skimpy mustache, but we need to talk about the Hezekiah beard, because people are rocking this Hezekiah beard with no damn mustache, and, I mean, what are we doing? Are we raising a barn? We need to get things in line here. If you're going to have a beard, have a mustache. We are not churning butter. Lordy.
1: Okay.
2: It's a lot to break down there.
1: Is that I've seen that look, but I don't feel like it's prevalent.
3: Like the chin strappy type of thing?
1: Yeah, I mean, I haven't heard it referred to as a Hezekiah beard, but I guess, you know, and it's a sort of Amish in nature. Is that a trend that I'm missing out on? Am I not seeing enough young guys? What's happening here?
3: That's up to you.
1: I don't feel like I'm seeing a ton of guys where I'm like, is that dude Amish? Is that happening for you guys or no?
2: I mean, I'm sure it's happening. I'm just not paying attention to it.
1: Which, by the way, when I Googled it, I realized there's actually a dude named Hezekiah Beard who I think played in the NFL. And I was like, now I'm really confused because that's not what I was looking for. But I think I know what he means. And I don't think it was the dude who played in the NFL.
3: We're not churning butter. Is that what he said?
1: Right. Well, I mean, I'm not going to disagree that I don't feel like it's an amazing look. I don't know that it would work, certainly for me.
3: Better than that mustache that I have in my prom picture and better than the mustaches seen on young men today.
1: I mean, I'm not sure I can agree with that, but we all have our own tastes. So there's no rules. You're not going to get arrested for any of it. And it may help you to just go check out Woody's prom picture and then decide, okay, that's what not to do. 704-FEZ-3200. Talkback button also available to you as a way to get through as well.
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1: And good morning. It's 9:05 on your Monday. I'm Summer Justice. Thanks for waking up with me, Woody and Wilcox. You got them coming up. Also, a new jam from Death Cab for Cutie at about 9:15. So thanks for waking up with us. We'll get back to it. It's X1039.

0: Wilcox Show.
1: I know we're coming in after a weekend, but maybe this is something that'll help you in a future weekend. A bunch of sex therapists stated the five worst things that you can say when you're in the act, if you will. And we were a little bit confused by a few of them. One of them was, is this amount of sweat normal? Which sounds like something we would have made up. And yet that's one of the five that they actually listed. Also, is this your first time? Why are you breathing so heavy? And are you almost done? The fifth wasn't even words, was simply a look of disgust. So those were ones that sex therapists had rung in with and had said that those are the things you want to avoid. No mention of what's your name or have we met. None of those came. What does this smell like? That wasn't one of them. So, yeah, I mean, I guess those are open for you then. Appreciate your calls.
2: Hey, guys. I had a girl one time. Before we started, she said, yeah, it doesn't itch as bad today, so you should be fine. All righty then. Love you guys. You guys are great.
3: No.
1: I'm sorry. No? What? No what? Yeah, you're right. No, you don't want that.
4: I'll take things that never happened for a thousand, Alex.
3: I don't believe it because, I mean, unless you could physically see something or there's a sign that somebody else might pick up on, you and your itchiness, you don't need to say anything about that.
1: Well, I don't know what the precursor was.
4: Did he ask the question? Like, hey, is it going to itch?
1: I'm going to give him the benefit of the doubt on this one. 704-FEZ-3200. Is that how it works, too, by the way? Anybody? On a non-itchy day, you're all right? Is that what we're talking about?
4: Honey, we
1: don't answer
4: wait.
1: That. I don't want the answer to that.
4: Give it a couple of days. Hopefully, it'll be non-itchy.
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1: It is 9:17 on your Monday. That was Death Cab for Cutie with Riptides off the brand new album that dropped on Friday. I Built You a Tower. It's Big Head Todd and the Monsters for you. And they have a show coming up at Red Rocks. Oh, no, that actually just already happened. My bad. All right, we'll get back to it.

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2: What's going on, guys? Earlier, you guys were talking about interesting things partners say in the heat of the moment. I had an ex a while ago say ka-chow. That's right. The word that Lightning McQueen says from Cars. I was a little bewildered by that one.
3: Well, I'm going to skip over the obvious how old was she jokes and move on to something different from that.
4: As a positive
5: phrase? I think
4: it is.
5: I think so.
3: Let me see what we've got here.
6: Yeah, ka-chow! Yeah, McQueen! Ka-chow!
3: I mean, I would think yes, based on how it's used in the actual movie itself. Better or worse than it's not itchy today, so you should be fine.
5: I'll take ka-chow every time.
4: Is there another animated catchphrase that you were like, yabba dabba doo?
3: Yeah, I don't know. Was she a big Cars fan, or you got to tell me more on what we're talking about here. So, but it feels fun. I mean, timely? I don't know. Big movie buff? Like, I'm trying to figure out.
5: Loves Disney Pixar.
3: Maybe
4: big Owen Wilson fan.
3: That's right. Was he the voice?
4: Yes.
5: Okay. I wasn't realized so long ago.
3: Yeah. I don't even remember the ka-chow part. So, yeah. I mean, did that come along in later versions of the movie? Because I feel like in the first movie, there wasn't a lot of ka-chowing. Maybe that came later. And maybe that's when you say it, by the way, is when you're doing some ka-chowing, if you know what I mean.
4: Settle down over there.
5: Yeah, now you're making it gross.
3: 704 Fez 3200. I'll stop it. There's also the talk back button available to you as well. What Owen Wilson noises has partner made. Okay, this actually wasn't about that. It was about the things that you shouldn't say. And one of them included a look of disgust, by the way, in the top five things that you shouldn't do. No mention of ka-chow, by the way. So I don't have that answer.
4: Thomas sends me a lengthy email. You guys were talking about the things you shouldn't say during relations. I remember one time with my ex-wife, she looked back at me and said, "Can you check the fridge? I think I forgot to close it." We were being intimate at the time, and she was thinking about the fridge. Part of the reason that she's my ex. You know what? Energy consumption's important to some people.
3: That's right. It's very critical. Ka-chow. 704 Fez 3200.
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1: Email apnea. Email apnea. Now, I've heard of sleep apnea. I have it, as a matter of fact. I wear the CPAP because I stop breathing while I'm sleeping. God love me. But and it helps, by the way. But I'd never heard of the term email apnea. And mental health experts are saying that this is something that many of us are suffering from. And I know how you love it, Woody, when they bring out a name for something like this and you always call BS on it. This is when you stop breathing while reading email. It sounds funny to me. I'm sorry to laugh because you may be suffering from email apnea.
2: Hang on a second. So you open up your phone.
1: Could be your phone. Could be. It doesn't matter what it is. Yeah.
3: Well, not all email created equal. Am I worried about my work emails or my, you know, Krispy Kreme donut of the day?
1: I don't have these answers. It says a lot of people unconsciously stop breathing or take very, very shallow breaths while reading email. Could happen while texting, could happen while scrolling.
2: There's no way that this is actually a thing.
1: But it is, in some cases, creating fight or flight mode, raising your heart rate, increasing stress and anxiety, leading to other issues as well.
2: Have they got the medication for this yet?
1: Is that what it is? No medication. I don't think they're actually pushing a pill on us yet. Look, that may come, but no, they're just telling you to relax and notice your breathing while reading. So, I mean, thank you for that.
3: I do have this. It's not specifically tied to reading emails, though.
1: What do you mean?
3: I will find, for years and years I've been working on this, I'll find myself just not breathing. Like, I'll realize it in myself that I haven't taken a breath in quite a while. And it has less to do with email, but more to do if I'm like wrapped up in my thoughts about something stressful, and then I'll realize it. And your body will let you know, hey, you're not getting enough oxygen, because it makes your whole self feel weird. It's not just, you know, oh, I'm not breathing.
1: Our forefathers fought and died for this country.
4: Right.
2: D-Day was just a couple of
1: days
2: ago.
1: That's right. We're remembering storming the beach in Normandy.
2: And now they're telling us to put on a CPAP machine before you check your email.
1: No, not put on a CPAP.
2: Well,
1: just think about your breathing. Relax your shoulders. Take a big breath. Breathe out. And that way you won't have fight or flight mode while reading an email. I don't know. It just sounds a little
3: dramatic.
1: A little over dramatic, mm-hmm. Maybe.
3: They are framing it in a dramatic way, but not wrong. Breathing exercises can help with this, so you're more in tune with that and, you know, with your body. And I mean, maybe just quit your job, though, if your emails are bothering
2: you.
3: Do
2: I need to, like, stretch before I check my email?
1: Probably.
2: I don't want to pull a hammy and have some sort of email-related leg injury.
1: Right. Well, I think, to Chelsea's point, probably, yes, you probably do need to stretch, actually. That is one of the things that most of us are not doing well enough, mm-hmm, either. So breathing, stretching, all of these things. Not necessarily related to emails, but could be as well. Mm-hmm. But, screen apnea is what it's known if you're just scrolling or texting and not breathing as well.
2: So not really a thing.
1: Also has a name, according to mental health experts. So that's where we are. And partly just, I know it bothers Woody whenever these new things come about. So I am sure the company that is getting rich off of us on all the other stuff, the GLP-1s, they'll figure out a way to capitalize on this.
2: Is there other things like podcast apnea where you listen to the Woody and Wilcox podcast and you're like, oh, I'm holding my breath.
1: You're waiting till it's over.
2: Yes.
1: Can't wait. When is it going to be done?
2: Trying to commit suicide.
1: All right. It's got dark. I mean, I don't know that that's exactly where you wanted to go with that.
2: Hold my breath for the entire podcast.
1: I mean, that's called Woody apnea. And people are just praying for death. I don't know if I do. I'm not aware of doing that. I feel like sometimes I catch myself not blinking. That's a thing. But it's usually when I'm looking at old prom photos of Woody.
2: Blink apnea?
1: I can't process what I'm seeing. But I don't know. That doesn't seem to have a term. This is just about not breathing while reading. So I hope we're going to get through this. Maybe by saying this, somehow somebody right now is able to breathe a fresh breath of air and move forward with your life. We're going to get through it all, I think. 704-FEZ-3200, talkback button available to you as well.
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3: Well, today being the first day back after the weekend, we realize that even though we're not on the radio Sunday, we're still having some sort of intense effect on some of you.
4: Because of this dumb show, I'm here on a Sunday with my daughter, some dad and daughter time. It's very precious, and I can only think of bananas because I'm eating a banana, and this dumb show revealed that word to me, bananas. No time for you, honey. Bananas.
3: He sounds like he's dazed, like he's been hit over the head with bananas. Bananas, by the way, was something that we all discovered together as well. It is a part of the banana, and you can probably figure out the rest. Urban Dictionary has your full explanation. Using it in a sentence, only monkeys eat the bananas. Next time you're having some good father-daughter time, you'll think of that as well. We discovered while we all have pet peeves, this guy has one I hadn't thought about.
5: All right, so I know Woody doesn't like the little skimpy mustache, but we need to talk about the Hezekiah beard, because people are rocking this Hezekiah beard with no damn mustache, and, I mean, what are we doing? Are we raising a barn? We need to get things in line here. If you're going to have a beard, have a mustache. We're not churning butter. Lordy.
3: Your partner saying the wrong thing during the throes of passion or making a face, which is worse?
6: Hey, everybody. I think the face versus the words, I think the face would be worse because you can say words and, you know, you can mean it or you can not mean it, good or bad. But if you make a face, they know that it's a gut reaction. It's your exact feelings. And if it's a look of disgust, they're going to believe it.
3: But some words are worse than others.
7: Hey, guys. I had a girl one time. Before we started, she said, yeah, it doesn't itch as bad today, so you should be fine. All righty then. Love you guys. You guys are great.
8: And were you fine, sir?
3: No. Look at him now.
8: Yeah.
3: He's calling the Woody and Wilcox Show. Good news. We found out Chelsea's father-in-law doesn't have Lyme disease. He's got something, but we just don't know what it is. This was after having a tick on his neck for a month that he thought was a skin tag. We'll keep you updated on that. By the way, the other good thing is today's Cool Bean's last day off. She should be back with us tomorrow. I bet she'll have the results of her body scan by tomorrow.
8: She was down in Florida. I bet she picked up some ticks down there, too.
3: I don't know. We'll wait till she gets back for that. Anything you missed, you can grab it on the podcast. 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Intern Dave, what do you got for us?
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0: Good morning, Southern Colorado. We have a lot of ground to cover for today with a severe weather risk, potential fire danger for some, and heat for all. First, we start with chances of severe storms this afternoon that are expected to start in a window anywhere from about noon to about 3 p.m. and continue through about 9 p.m. tonight. We will be most concerned for the plains today, which includes parts of the eastern El Paso County region and the Palmer Divide and counties close to the Kansas border. The risk for today is storms capable of producing strong wind gusts over 60 miles per hour, hail that could range from pea size but could get up to ping pong ball size for the storms that will be out towards the eastern plains, and the potential for some of those storms closest to the Kansas border to produce an isolated tornado or two. Meanwhile, in Fremont County, Pueblo County, and parts of Huerfano County will be under a red flag warning for high fire danger today until about 7 p.m. tonight. And for the rest of Southern Colorado, expect a warm afternoon with highs in the 80s and 90s. For Fox 21 Storm Team, I'm meteorologist Megan Montero.
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New now for you. And welcome to it. Your Monday. It's 10:08 on this Monday, and you're in the middle of the 103 free. 103 minutes commercial free, all thanks to the Black Sheep. Coming up tomorrow, Delta Sleep with Michael. This is a funny band name. Michael Sarah Palin and Combat. 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I'm Summer Justice. You've got Hillwell Nation right after this.

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without hats on X1039. That one's going to see me out the door. Thanks for listening. I'm Summer Justice. I'll be back in tomorrow for another round of awesome tunes with you. All right, Eden's in next. 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

Alternative X1039. That was new music from Muse. That was Be With You. And my goodness, it's Monday again. I hope you had a delightful weekend. I'll level with you. Mine felt like a 15-minute car power nap instead of a weekend. But you know what? Always a good time when I get to come hang out for the 103 free, 103 minutes of commercial-free music, all brought to you by the Black Sheep. They're keeping music live in Colorado Springs for over 20 years. Gonna let you know about some of the shows they've got coming up. 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

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My goodness. Dude, I love REM. An REM throwback, never out of place. But it's especially nice to hear it on the 103 free. 103 minutes of commercial-free music brought to you by the Black Sheep. Keeping music live in Colorado Springs for over 20 years. Got some really fun shows coming up. Let's see, tomorrow night, Tuesday, June 9th, you can catch Delta Sleep with Michael Sarah Palin and Combat. And on Wednesday, June 10th, Death Angel with Violence and Insight taking over the Black Sheep. Of course, I'm also a big fan of some local music. So don't forget about the Dirty Kings album release show. That's going down at the Black Sheep on Friday, June 12th. You can find show details, ticket links, all that good stuff by checking them out online, blacksheeprocks.com. And for now, let's you and I get a little angsty. Maybe get some headbanging in. I don't know. It's The Offspring on X1039.

MGMT on Southern Colorado's Alternative X1039. Of course, before that, we had The Offspring. Such an incredible mix this morning. I know it always is. I know I should never be surprised by this at this point, but I am. Here I am. Color me pleasantly surprised. Thanks for joining me here on the 103 free, 103 minutes, just music and myself yapping at you. Absolutely zero commercials. And of course, this is all brought to you by The Black Sheep. Really, really solid shows coming up in the near future and towards the end of the year as well. They're going to keep you entertained. So check them out online, blacksheeprocks.com. Up next is new music from Noah Kahan. Very, very excited to see what our grand prize winner for X Marks the Spot picks. Noah Kahan tickets or My Chemical Romance? That's a tough decision. So to ensure you are feeling nice and conflicted, here's new music from Noah Kahan. It's Doors on X1039.

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0: I mean, just so disrespectful. It was supposed to let me speak before it did that, but like, fine. Go off, playlist, I suppose. That is officially the end of your 103 free Monday edition, brought to you by the Black Sheep, keeping music live in Colorado Springs for over 20 years, doing the Lord's work, keeping us nice and entertained. Got some really solid shows coming up. I don't know if you know about this one. Sunfish going to be taking over the Black Sheep with Pastel Black. That one's going down on Friday, July 3rd. If you're a recovering hipster, this one might be for you. The All Your Friends, the Indie Sleaze Dance Party. That one's going down on Friday, July 10th. And of course, if you like something a little heavier, catch Lucero. They're taking over on Friday, July 17th. All sorts of incredible shows, way more than I would ever have time to talk about. So make sure you're checking it out for yourself. 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
1: Good morning, Southern Colorado. We have a lot of ground to cover for today with a severe weather risk, potential fire danger for some, and heat for all. First, we start with chances of severe storms this afternoon that are expected to start in a window anywhere from about noon to about 3 p.m. and continue through about 9 p.m. tonight. We will be most concerned for the plains today, which includes parts of the eastern El Paso County region and the Palmer Divide and counties close to the Kansas border. The risk for today is storms capable of producing strong wind gusts over 60 miles per hour, hail that could range from pea size but could get up to ping pong ball size for the storms that will be out towards the eastern plains, and the potential for some of those storms closest to the Kansas border to produce an isolated tornado or two. Meanwhile, in Fremont County, Pueblo County, and parts of Huerfano County will be under a red flag warning for high fire danger today until about 7 p.m. tonight. And for the rest of Southern Colorado, expect a warm afternoon with highs in the 80s and 90s. For Fox 21 Storm Team, I'm meteorologist Megan Montero.
0: Skate decks, cassette decks, magic decks, and coffee on the decks. We are Dex 1039. X 1039.

It's X1039 Jesus Jones with Right Here, Right Now. What about that? An optimistic tune for your Monday. I love it. All right, Lunch 2K coming up next. Of course, I have got a stellar playlist of only the best early 2000s throwbacks, but I've also got a really rather tasty hookup for you. So make sure you're hanging out for that right now. Dave Matthews Band on X1039.

Southern Colorado's alternative, X1039. Wrap it up, Placebo, my goodness. Thanks for joining me here at the lunch table for Lunch 2K. Lunch 2K this week brought to you by the Public House at the Alexander. 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I'll have your chance to get hooked up with a gift certificate to check them out. We'll say coming up just over 10-ish minutes. Right now, I'm getting you back into your playlist with The Strokes on X1039.

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And finally, the time has come. 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Get in on their 30 draft lines and a really unique menu. Frankly, I've been there, and it's a fun one. So, all we got to do is get you qualified. Now, I've been thinking a lot about the weather today because adulthood is atrocious for so many reasons. But number one on my list today is like just the level of concern you have over stupid things, right? Like today, I used to care about cool things, but now my big concern for the day is whether or not my car is going to get hail damage. So you know how when you were a kid, the superstition was that if you would put a spoon under your pillow and wear your PJs inside out and backwards, you would somehow summon a snow day? My question to you is now this. What superstition should Coloradans adapt to prevent horrifyingly large hail? Is it a matter of throwing ice cubes at the sky? Because I could do that. It'd look weird, but I would definitely be down to throw some ice cubes at the sky if it meant that the inverse would not happen. To get yourself qualified for this gift certificate to the Public House at the Alexander, let me know what superstition should we adopt so that we can avoid horrifyingly large hail. Send your response to our text line. That number is 719-219-7625 for your chance to win. We'll get a winner here in just over 10 minutes.

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2: It's X1039 up for grabs. A gift certificate to check out the Public House at the Alexander. Really incredible pub, award-winning pub. In fact, they've got 30 draft lines and a really unique menu. Let's ensure someone gets in on some good food, some good drink. I asked you, in honor of the potential hail we may or may not get today and the damage it will do to all of our cars and property and plants, I asked you, what superstition should Coloradans adopt so that we can prevent horrifyingly large hail? Think spoon under the pillow to summon a snow day type of thing. Well, I asked you and you all had answers. Buster said, bruh, put salt in your shoes, spin around clockwise while singing Rain, Rain, Go Away. Buster, we're in a drought. We want the rain. We don't want the hail. Get it together, dude. Let's see. George said, wear a helmet painted the same color as your car to bed. You know what? That feels like that would probably work. Chris said, I think we should all put 4 tablespoons of salt in the back rear part pocket while listening to X1039 on our phones while we wear a sock on our left hand. That's the surefire way to prevent hail. You know, I don't follow your logic on that one, but if I could get a guarantee, I mean, I would partake. Devin said, salt the sky. That's all. I need a little more instructions. Julie said, since we put white crayon in the windowsill for a snow day, I think we should put a black crayon in the windowsill to ward away hail. Hey, man, your logic is not bad there. And finally, our winner, chosen by my random winner generator, is going to be Joel. He said, how about putting a large pot on the grill, get it hot, and pour in ice cubes and cook the bleep out of it to scare away the hail spirits. You know what? Again, if I could get a guarantee, I would do that every time. Big congrats to Joel. You just got hooked up with a gift certificate to check out the Public House at the Alexander. If you didn't win today, no worries. I'll have another shot for you tomorrow right here on Lunch 2K.
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0: I write sins, not tragedies, on the alternative X1039. Ooh. Ooh. I love a Panic at the Disco throwback. That was a big band for me in high school, as it is for, you know, quite a few individuals. But it just goes so hard. You know, especially when you love something at that age, you know, it never really lets go of you, you know? Well, don't forget Father's Day is coming up pretty darn fast. That's on June 21st this year. And X1039 wants to ensure that you get your father the perfect package that actually requires very little effort and just a good amount of thought to get yourself qualified for. It's X1039's Rad Dad up for grabs, a 4-pack at Cheyenne Shadows Golf Club, a gift certificate from Rick's Garden Center, Bristol Brewing, 3D cigars, and tickets to Dave Matthews Band when they take over Fiddler's Green Amphitheater on August 28th. 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
1: Good morning, Southern Colorado. We have a lot of ground to cover for today with a severe weather risk, potential fire danger for some, and heat for all. First, we start with chances of severe storms this afternoon that are expected to start in a window anywhere from about noon to about 3 p.m. and continue through about 9 p.m. tonight. We will be most concerned for the plains today, which includes parts of the eastern El Paso County region and the Palmer Divide and counties close to the Kansas border. The risk for today is storms capable of producing strong wind gusts over 60 miles per hour, hail that could range from pea size but could get up to ping pong ball size for the storms that will be out towards the eastern plains, and the potential for some of those storms closest to the Kansas border to produce an isolated tornado or two. Meanwhile, in Fremont County, Pueblo County, and parts of Huerfano County will be under a red flag warning for high fire danger today until about 7 p.m. tonight. And for the rest of Southern Colorado, expect a warm afternoon with highs in the 80s and 90s. For Fox 21 Storm Team, I'm meteorologist Megan Montero.

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1: Where is your boy tonight? I hope he is a gentleman. Maybe he won't find out what I know. You were the last good thing about this part of town.

Southern Colorado's alternative, X1039 with Third Eye Blind. And here we are, 1:13 on our Monday afternoon. We're getting along with it. You know, it's going. Thanks for hanging out with X1039. My name's Eden. I've got a sneaking suspicion that you should, I don't know, maybe pay a little extra attention with your listening. Active listening this hour. Gonna have your chance to get qualified for X Marks the Spot. I've also got some really cool music coming up on your playlist, like this next song. 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

0: X1039 with Mazzy Stars Fade Into You. Such a delightful song. Very wistful. Makes me want to go like stare out of a window and just like contemplate. Get into some existential dread. Why not? It's a fun time. But alas, we can't do that because I got to make sure you know what's up for grabs for our first round of X Marks the Spot presented by Ruffrano's Hell's Kitchen Pizza. Spoiler alert. It's $700. And, cherry on top, your pick between My Chemical Romance tickets or Noah Kahan tickets. Who's it gonna be? Only you can decide. But before you can decide, you gotta make sure you get yourself qualified. Be listening for that cue to call. Once you hear it, try to be caller number 10 so that while you're getting qualified, you can open one of our treasure chests and potentially score some really cool prizes. I know we've got tickets to the Pueblo Zoo. We've got boat rides at the Pueblo Riverwalk. We've got tickets to the Renaissance Festival. We've got tickets to the Smooth Alpaca Experience and tickets to the Colorado Gators Reptile Park. We've also got concert tickets, extra entries, could be a turntable, could be a brand new vinyl. You'll never know until you get yourself qualified. And of course, if you want those extra qualifications, head over to x1039radio.com. 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You scan those, you get one qualification, which is an extra entry per location per round. Big thank you to our supporting sponsors, Rick's Garden Center, Solar Roast Coffee, the Public House at the Alexander, and Marie Jewelers and Falcon. Our first grand prize giveaway going down at Red Sunset Grill on June 27th. Make sure you remember that. You got to be there in person if you want to win. June 27th at Red Sunset Grill. We'll be out there from noon until 2 p.m. Are you ready for it? Here it comes.
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0: The Alternative, X1039 with One of Those Days. That's new now from Dirty Heads. Super excited they just dropped a new record. Make sure that one's on your radar. I admit I haven't listened to it yet because I'm a hooligan. But here's the other thing. You just heard that cue to call to get yourself qualified for X Marks the Spot. I did get my qualifier, but unfortunately, the thing that records my phone calls decided that it wasn't going to work. So I did not record that phone call. I'm sorry, Maria, but I have a full report for you. Her name's Maria. She chose treasure chest number 3, inside which we found tickets to the Renaissance Festival, and she let me know that should she be our grand prize winner, she is going to have to go with My Chemical Romance tickets. Sorry, Noah Khan. Just, you know, some people, we really love our angst. Big congrats to Maria. Your next chance to get qualified for X Marks the Spot going to be coming up with Crowley on the afternoon drive. Make sure you're listening for that cue to call. Also got lots of new tunes headed your way right here on X1039.
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17: Good morning, Southern Colorado. We have a lot of ground to cover for today with a severe weather risk, potential fire danger for some, and heat for all. First, we start with chances of severe storms this afternoon that are expected to start in a window anywhere from about noon to about 3 p.m. and continue through about 9 p.m. tonight. We will be most concerned for the plains today, which includes parts of the eastern El Paso County region and the Palmer Divide and counties close to the Kansas border. The risk for for today is storms capable of producing strong wind gusts over 60 miles per hour. Hail that could range from pea size, but could get up to ping pong ball size for the storms that will be out towards the eastern plains, and the potential for some of those storms closest to the Kansas border to produce an isolated tornado or two. Meanwhile, in Fremont County, Pueblo County, and parts of Huerfano County will be under a red flag warning for high fire danger today until about 7 p.m. tonight. And for the rest of southern Colorado, expect a warm afternoon with highs in the 80s and 90s. For Fox 21 Storm Team, I'm meteorologist Megan Montero.
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0: Southern Colorado's alternative X1039 with Tears for Fears. Getting ready for our 2 at 2, which is coming up fast. But of course, before we can get to that, you have to play my silly little game. Can you identify who's going to be featured for the 2 at 2 based off of this very, very brief clip? Let's find out. Give this a listen. Ooh, JK, not yet. Hold on. This is fun, isn't it? 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Okay, now let's try again.
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0: 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You're 2 at 2 straight ahead on X1039.
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0: X1039, we've got Everclear for your 2 at 2. Starting off strong, that first song was Father of Mine. Now, as I was doing my little internet deep dive, I came across a clip where frontman of Everclear, Alexakis, was talking about how this song was inspired. So give this a listen.
1: Well, so after the success of our first record on Sparkle and Fade on Capitol, I bought a big house up in the West Hills and proceeded to make our next record, which was going to, at the time, was called Pure White Evil, and ultimately it was going to be called So Much for the Afterglow. But I remember one night putting my daughter at the time to bed. She was like 4 or 5, and maybe 5 or 6, and something that parents do, especially parents that don't have a lot of money, you watch your kids sleep. You just watch them sleep. It's just special to watch them sleep. And I remember looking at her and just going, how do you walk away from that? How do you do that? Something that special, something that connected, someone who loves you that much. How do you walk away from that? I didn't understand it. And I went to my... I had one of the bedrooms, like an office and kind of study. I had guitars and stuff in there. And I just stayed up all night and wrote that song.
2: It's fairly therapeutic for you, I would imagine.
1: It was catharsis, for sure. Yeah.
0: I mean, my goodness. There's a lot to touch on there. I like that Pure White Evil was a working title for one of their albums. But also watching your children sleep. It's very sweet. It's a little creepy, unfortunately, I think, but also very sweet. So let's get you into your second song from Everclear. Here's Santa Monica on X1039.

X1039 with a flock of seagulls. Ooh, up next is new music from Death Cab for Cutie. Their new album is finally here. It's called I Built You a Tower. Thus far, I've only given it one listen, but I have some thoughts. There are moments of it that feel a little boomer to me. In a not horrible way, but a lot of it, especially the lyrics, still feel very interesting to me. So, in case you haven't listened to that new album yet, no worries. Got one of my favorite songs off of it. New now, it's Riptides.

0: X1039 with Different Kind of Love. That's new now from Young the Giant, coming off their 2026 album called Victory Garden. Such an incredible listen. Young the Giant, I've said it before, was a big band for me in high school. Again, they remain a big band for me, which is why I'm really excited that they're teaming up with Cold War Kids, having a double headliner, taking over Dillon Amphitheater on July 31st. 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
18: Good morning, Southern Colorado. We have a lot of ground to cover for today with a severe weather risk, potential fire danger for some, and heat for all. First, we start with chances of severe storms this afternoon that are expected to start in a window anywhere from about noon to about 3 p.m. and continue through about 9 p.m. tonight. We will be most concerned for the plains today, which includes parts of the eastern El Paso County region and the Palmer Divide and counties close to the Kansas border. The risk for today is storms capable of producing strong wind gusts over 60 miles per hour, hail that could range from pea size but could get up to ping pong ball size for the storms that will be out towards the eastern plains, and the potential for some of those storms closest to the Kansas border to produce an isolated tornado or two. Meanwhile, in Fremont County, Pueblo County, and parts of Huerfano County will be under a red flag warning for high fire danger today until about 7 p.m. tonight. And for the rest of Southern Colorado, expect a warm afternoon with highs in the 80s and 90s. For Fox 21 Storm Team, I'm meteorologist Megan Montero.
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X1039 with Ritalin. That, of course, one of the latest from Dexter and the Moonrocks. The dudes who sent us a snack-sized bag of Cheez-Its that have lived in the studio ever since, and every single day I'm like, what if today was the day that I just ate the special Dexter and the Moonrocks branded Cheez-Its? I mean, listen, it's an intrusive thought. But instead of eating that, I'm going to just remind you that X1039 has got really rad tickets up for grabs on our text line. You can score them for sending us a 3-word text message. So hang out with me just over 10 minutes. Details headed your way. In the meantime, here's Beastie Boys with Sure Shot.

0: 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Oh my goodness. Heard you liked AJR. You know, just a little birdie told me that. So that's why X1039 decided we gotta get you hooked up with those tickets on the free. 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Thank you so much for hanging out on your Monday with me. Crowley getting ready to take over next. Got a really killer playlist for you. A very mysterious 3 o'clock throwdown and your next shot at getting qualified for X Marks the Spot. Good luck to you. Have a killer day. I'll catch you tomorrow. It's X1039.
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4: Well, hey there, I'm Crowley. I just biked in and boy are my legs tired. That's a true story right there. Gotta thank a coworker for hooking me up with a bike I had mentioned. You know, you get older and you're like, I guess I should start using my body for the first time in decades. Plus doing hiking. Yeah, you use way more muscles in your legs than you realize or than when you walk. That was shocking. The things that started hurting within like 30 seconds. Dude. So really glad I didn't like say practice a little bit this weekend and get going for it instead being like, you know what my first bike ride longer than a minute should be is riding to work right before I go on air when it's 90 degrees out. Good decision. All right, well, that's enough about that there. Let's make some good decisions from here. Oh, hey, it's another day of qualifying for X Marks the Spot. That's coming up at 4:30. You know, we got 4:20. We got the drive at 5. We've got smart fart wearables. That's a real thing that lives on the world with us now. Let's see what else is worth talking about here. And coming up next, the 3 o'clock throwdown, where I play a new song and I see what you think. Let the voting commence. Your choices today are time or celebration. Time or celebration. 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But really, with all politicians, isn't that kind of the way it goes? They sure like to make a lot of promises before they're in office and then change all of them once they're there. So, hey, shoot me that text. Submit your vote. AFI now. It's Miss Murder on X1039.

0: We'll give a song a chance. But will you?
1: No, here we go. X1039's 3 o'clock throwdown with Crowley.
0: All right, and here we go. Putting it up for a vote. Time
2: versus celebration.
0: And what do we find ourselves with here? Well, we got a lot of smart asses. All right, Buster said celebration time. Natalie said you should have time for a celebration.
2: That's how indecisive people work, 2-1.
0: Which, both of those, too, while the vote was in the middle of a tie. So we've got some real year 2000 in Florida action going on right here. Well, I'm indecisive myself, so I suppose I can dig it. And as such, but, oh, look at this. We get a couple more for time here. With the final decisive vote from Beth over here saying, I vote for time. Don't be like me, Crowley, and start running in your 40s and then tear your meniscus and your knee away from your bone. Don't worry. I might be trying a lot of health exercise stuff. I wouldn't run for my life, okay? If it comes down to that, I'm laying down and I'm dying. I don't do no running, okay, ever. So, no thank you. And as such, time wins it. And oh, look at this. Time to engage in the metric system. Boom, metric's back. Canadian action returns. The great metric. Popping off another track off their new album, Romanticize the Dive. Currently on tour with Broken Social Scene and Stars. Man, look at that Canadian super tour right there. Incredible. So let me know what you think of this track by shooting me a text, 719-219-7625. It's the new metric. Time is a bomb for the 3 o'clock throwdown on X1039.

Metric, Time is a Bomb, their new one on X1039's 3 o'clock throwdown now. We go live for the audience reaction. What are you saying here? Buster said, bruh, F Canada, but Metric is all right in old Buster's book of gooning. All bricked up, bruh. Chris said, meh, might grow on me. Leon said, yikes, I should have texted celebration. Oh, but if we start turning it around here a little bit. Brent's, you know, man, and I forgot what character. One of the South Park Canadian characters dancing. I only know it from the flapping head. Jamie said she's fine as hell and can't wait to hear the 8,000 remixes. Brent also said 5 bags of popcorn and a bottle of maple syrup. That's from On Cinema at the Cinema. Isaac said, is it time or is it time like the spice or is it up? Is it down? Eh, not my jive. Canadians, they are so confused. Phil says it's kind of weird how it has a dark vibe to it, but digging it. Ah, Metric. Is acquainted with the darkness. Lori said, Crowlsworth, dude. Ah! The song throws me back to the first time I had heard Metric. They have such a timeless sound to them. This is perfection. They can do no wrong. LOL. I wanted to go so bad on Thursday, but I don't know if it's going to happen. Eric said, not bad. It's not going to be high on my request list ever, but a decent listen. True Metric fans will probably like it way more than I did. Thumbs up. We heard from Lori there, a True Metric fan. Well, keep letting me know what you think. 719-219-7625. Oh, we got one more from Beth right here. I like it a lot. From Dumb and Dumber. We got a lot of movie references today. Got an opinion? Movie reference? Shoot it my way. 719-219-7625. Right now, it's Garbage on X1039.

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A reminder, 4:30, X marks the spot. If we don't all melt in the meantime, yeah, the heat this weekend can go straight to hell, but it's not.

0: Silver Sun pickups with a wreckage on X1039. Oh, hey, it's your boy Crowley here. Father, I crave cheddar. Well, if your dad's always hooking you up with cheddar, maybe it's time to get up and go sign up for our Rad Dad giveaway so you can finally return the favor to your father like that. X1039's Rad Dad giveaway with some sweet prizes led off by tickets to the Dad Matthews Band. Dave Matthews Band. Favorite of dads everywhere, especially those who are old enough to remember when Dave Matthews Band first started blowing up on MTV and we all kind of thought he looks like Tom Hanks a little bit. Real big departure from Forrest Gump to Ants Marching. On top of that, we got a 4-pack of entries into Cheyenne Shadows Golf Club. We got gift certificates to Rick's Garden Center, Bristol Brewing, 3D Cigars. And by the way, that Dave Matthews Band show is the one at Fiddler's Green, August 28th. To get in on this, you just got to activate your language centers. When your dad says use your words, he means use your 10 words or less to tell us why your dad is rad. And if if your dad isn't rad, dad isn't in your life, you can pick another authority mentor figure that helped you growing up and inspired you and the like. But don't get too sentimental. 10 words or less. We'll pick a winner coming up. What is that? Next Friday? The 19th. That's right. Big thanks to Rick's Garden Center, Bristol Brewing, and 3D's Cigars. Well, coming up here in just a little bit. Right as I start biking, my favorite place experiencing some trouble. North Cheyenne Canyon Park, man. We'll talk about that on the way. It's X1039.
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X1039 Wet Leg. Coming up, terrible news with some closures around North Cheyenne Canyon with some roads there because of the storms over the weekend. Damn it, rain's supposed to be our friend. Not get in the way of sweet hikes. I'll be sad about that coming up. But first, it's Screaming Trees on X1039.

0: X1039 Pet Shop Boys. Hey, what's up? It's your Pet Shop Boy Crowley. How you doing here? Terrible news. After storms over the weekend, which, yeah, that Saturday night one was pretty nice. Didn't seem like we were going to get a lot of rain in the forecast, and it just kind of kept going all night. Except it had terrible consequences because now North Cheyenne Canyon Road and Gold Camp Road are closed because of storm damage. At a spot on Gold Camp Road, a whole bunch of the road got washed out, and then a whole bunch of scree and debris, which was my band name back in college, Scree and Debris, got on the road in North Cheyenne Canyon Road, and now both are closed for an indeterminate amount of time. No idea how long it's going to take to fix it. Dude, which sucks because you think like, okay, rain, storms, North Cheyenne Canyon, all good things. And yet when they come together, damn, dude, it's like orange juice and toothpaste versus chocolate and peanut butter. Sometimes things can be good and not be good together, you know? Damn it, man. And right here at the beginning of tourist season, so that's all right. At least North Cheyenne Canyon, not like the tourist hotspot. They're all messing up with Garden of the Gods and stuff. At least North Cheyenne Canyon, not quite a local secret, but feels like the tourists are out getting altitude sickness going up Pike's Peak. I'll note on a personal note for me, frankly, this is fine because I'm starting to accept might be the end of hiking season for me until it cools down again because it's way too hot. Give me 20 degrees and snow. I'll hike all damn day. It's the best. So comfortable. If it gets above 65 degrees, sweating to death. So I guess if it's going to do this, now's a great time for me. Sorry to anybody else that has to suffer for it. Well, hey, coming up here. Let's see if we can wash out the rest of your afternoon. 420 on the way. X marks the spot qualifying at 430. It's coming up on X1039.
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12: Hello from the Fox 21 Storm Team. I'm meteorologist Robert Hahn. As we head through the rest of the evening and into tonight, could see a few storms early on with clearing skies later, lows in the mid-50s. On Tuesday, we're going to see lots of sunshine, a very warm day with highs in the upper 80s.
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1: Flobots on X1039. I'm Crowley, and I may or may not have played that song just to brag that I rode a bike for the first time in decades to work today. Yeah. When you did something and nobody is asking you about it, so you have to find really ham-fisted way to insert it in the conversation, you know? Oh, yeah, no, life really is a cycle. You know, speaking of cycles, well, let's cycle back around to 420 coming up here in just a little bit. And then after that, you know it, man. We're rocking. The X marks the spot. Right now, it's the new Muse. Be with you on X1039.

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3: All right, a Monday 420, which is a great time, while also acknowledging, like, oh, so much week left to go, where it's not so much a celebratory 420 as more a necessary, like, medically necessary. Hit that 420 on Monday because you're like, I need this to get through the rest of the week right here. That's all right. We will support each other as necessary. Through 420 and beyond. Speaking of beyond, I will also support you through the X Marks the Spot giveaway. Qualifying time. It's coming up here at 4:30, as teased prior. But first, hey, we probably better go ahead and do the regular 420 thing, the fake commercial. I did 30 seconds of research. And while the bit coming up, there is a movie. I don't believe it ever went to theaters. I think it only went to streaming. So I think I'm still in the right with this one. And even if I'm not, who the hell cares? It's all just for silly radio business. So 420 today brought to you by this.
4: 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The Baby Shark Movie. Starring Jake Paul and Logan Paul. It's 4 hours of the Baby Shark song over and over, while Jake and Logan Paul prank children living in poverty, make fun of dead people, and give us tours of their mansions. Also starring Coco Melon, PewDiePie, and Mr. Beast's horrible candy bars. The Baby Shark Movie. It's proudly 100% AI.
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0: X1039, Noah Kahn with The Great Divide. Hey, it's your boy Crowley. Is it X Marks the Spot time here? Let's do this action. Brought to you by Refrano's Hell's Kitchen. The end point on this is our big final giveaway June 27th at Red Sunset Grill, where we gather all our qualifiers, whittle them down. Grand prize winner gets to choose between Noah Kahn and MCR tickets, and they also get $700. Runner-up gets whatever tickets are left and $150. Also, bonus prize in there, too. Soon to be revealed. But as opposed to our usual big giveaways like this, where we get qualifiers here on the radio and you get nothing until you win a prize at the end, hey, we've got treasure chests for all of our on the radio qualifiers to open up. Though, should we call them treasure chests since we, you know, they might be empty? They might have something you don't want in them. Should we call them hope chests instead? Isn't there a lot more hope involved? I mean, we've tried to pack some good stuff in here, but, you know, all we can do is hope that you like what you get. And all you can do is hope you pick the right number, 1, 2, or 3. It's a lot of numbers. So whether you're math illiterate or a full-on mathlete, hey, here's your numbers. Treasures 1, 2, and 3. Caller 10. And the number is 719-219-7625. Oh, let's do this thing and allow me to reiterate some of these numbers.
1: Caller 10 now at 219-7625.
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3: Here's a look at the roads across southern Colorado. Volume starting to pick up this afternoon. There is a crash off to the left shoulder on northbound I-25 at Centennial with slow traffic from Bijou. Another accident at Woodman and Tutt, and one at 31st Street at US 24 Business. 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
7: Hello from the Fox 21 Storm Team. I'm meteorologist Robert Hahn. As we head through the rest of the evening and into tonight, could see a few storms early on with clearing skies later, lows in the mid-50s. On Tuesday, we're going to see lots of sunshine, a very warm day with highs in the upper 80s.
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0: X1039. Oh, hey, it's your boy Crowley here once again. Oh, and just got an X Marks the Spot qualifier. Will we be friends after I reveal what's in the treasure chest? Only one way to find out. So, hey, let's go to the phone line. Who do I have here?
1: You can't treat me like this. What? This is Ken. How you doing, man?
0: Say, Jim. What's up, brother? How you doing?
1: Ken. Hi, Ken.
0: Ken. You didn't sound like a Jim. You sounded like
1: a furball going, so.
0: Furball. Oh, you're going to cough it up.
1: Screaming the cat.
0: Well, I was going to say, what is your shower routine like?
1: Easy now.
0: I feel it. I just gave myself a haircut yesterday, and I anticipate I'm going to cough up a few strands. So.
1: You never know.
0: Maybe you can cough up while you're coughing up that hairball. Maybe you can cough up a good number of treasure chests here.
1: Oh, boy.
0: Do you know which one you like, Ken? One, two, or three?
1: No, with two.
0: Number two. Oh, you're ready to go. I'm proud of that. Well, let's see if fate will reward that here. Let's check it out. Oh, man. Well, you know, I think the fur might be paying off here. Because get your mind and your spirit ready, Ken, for the head and the heart at Red Rocks on July 16th. You won tickets.
1: Oh, very cool. My daughter will love that.
0: Damn right, dude. It's possible these treasure chests are going to contain nothing at some point, but at least by my math, I think it so far. Everybody's won. Just wait till we start running out of prizes, though, man. All right, well, coming up. Oh, God, no. The other bit of what we call show prep, where I get things ready to talk about. The last bit of show prep I have left is the smart fart wearable. Boy, I hope I can find something better. This is a family-friendly show here. It's a classy show. As evidenced by the Goo Goo Dolls. It's X1039.

0: Soft Sell on X1039 with Tainted Love, a mildly unfortunate song title to lead into this discussion of smart fart wearable. That's a thing now. It's a little disc you put in your underwear. So it doesn't appear to be out for consumer use yet, thank goodness. But there's an article on Gizmodo about somebody that tried it for a little while. And while I have questions, I don't think I actually want them answered, to be quite honest. You know, I don't think I'd like the answers. So, like, number one, it's like a little disc that I assume detects some gases and stuff. And it's like, do you wash it at every day? How are you going to be comfortable with, like, that? Just, I'm going to put that by my butt and let it sit there. And then I'm going to take it out with my hands at the end of the day. What? Do you wear it? You got to wear it in your sleep, right? So the whole idea is to study people's flatulence. And this is why satire is dead, man. Because, number one, remember Adult Swim was doing those late night infomercials? They actually did a smart pipe one for the toilet with a similar thing for leavings and such. And I'm like, straight to the point of, like, this company and the government are going to monitor your food intake and start, you know, issuing fines and putting you in jail for the things you're doing. Like, this feels like information that could be used against you pretty easily. But then on the other side, like, as it turns out, flatulence hasn't been terribly studied, and it is a part of the body, a biological process. It involves the microbiome, which is so hot these days and is important and stuff. So I'd love to just crack wise about this. The word crack intended right there, but it actually is kind of important, but who the hell would choose this? I'm just so tired. All right. Well, get tired with me. The Drive at 5 coming up next. You got requests? Shoot me a text, 719-219-7625. It's X1039.
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2: Volume picking up in the usual places for your afternoon commute. There is a crash off to the left shoulder on northbound I-25 at Centennial with slow traffic from Bijou. Another crash at Woodman and Tutt Boulevard and one at 31st Street at Colorado. 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
4: Oh, good. End of the workday on Monday. Great. But it's also brutally hot out there. So welcome to your car and the 130 degrees that it is inside of it right now. Ooh, love that for you. Turn that air conditioner on. If you've got anybody riding with you, then you'd be like, just hang on a second. Got to let the engine run for a little bit. It'll start cooling down. Can you feel it back there? Can you feel the air back there? You feel it? Well, feel this air, man. Rick's Garden Center bringing you the Drive at 5 today. Is it safe to plant tomatoes yet? I don't know. But Rick's probably does. I'll tell you more about how they can help you in your garden coming up. Hit me with your request, 719-219-7625 right now. 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
1: Volume picking up in the usual places for your afternoon commute. There is some slowing on northbound I-25 from Cimarron to Fillmore. That crash on northbound I-25 at Centennial has cleared. There is an accident impacting both directions of Woodman Road at Tutt Boulevard, and there's a crash at 31st Street at Colorado Avenue. 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

X1039 Blur with song 2, which is actually like, what, at least the third or fourth song of the drive at 5. So a bit of a misnomer right there. Well, let's see here. We got The Cure coming up. We got the new Strokes. But first, requested ONR, a.k.a., of course, Robert David Shields, featuring Sarah Barthel of Fantagram. 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And I will just say now, her manager has the best dog. That was the best part of Fantagram visiting, was their dog. I felt bad how much more attention we were giving the dog than the band. 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

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Hey, it's the Drive at 5 brought to you by Rick's Garden Center. And look at all this heat here. We've had all this rain and stuff. 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She's like, Mother Earth's like, oh, I could provide for you right now, but would you rather have a bunch of hyper-processed stuff from the dumpster or something? 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
1: Here's a look at the roads across southern Colorado this afternoon. There is an accident impacting both directions of Woodman Road at Tutt Boulevard. Another crash at 31st Street at Colorado Avenue. We're seeing the usual slowing on northbound I-25 from Colorado Avenue to Garden of the Gods and on southbound I-25 around Garden of the Gods. 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Seatbelt saves lives. 3 out of 5 rollover deaths weren't buckled up. 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A message from CDOT. I'm Vitter Urbonis. 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

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All mixed up. Well, we'll keep mixing it up here. Let's see. Requested Rex still on the way. Say that five times fast. Requested Rex on X 103. All right. It's actually not that hard. Killers on the way as well by request. The Clash. First Taylor's bust out the Black Keys the night before. It's X 1039.

0: X1039 Live, I Alone, wrapping up the old drive at 5, brought to you by Rick's Garden Center. Hell yeah. Definitely getting hot out here, so if you're worried about your plants and the heat, Rick's is the place to go. They got good tips for you there. It's kind of the whole thing about having a garden, right? Especially in the modern age, is like, oh, got to be prepared for a pretty wide range of severe weather. You never know. Maybe we get snow in June. Maybe we hit 100 degrees. Maybe we give away AJR tickets at Red Rocks June 30th, where again, all bets are off for the weather. Pleasant? Hail? Who knows? Well, hey, you can be a live on-site meteorologist if you win these AJR tickets. On our text line right now, AJR at Red Rocks, June 30th, to win. I need three words from you. Bang, bang, bang. It's one word three times. Text that to 719-219-7625. Now, if you're bad with numbers, you got to really think about it to make sure you get the right number of bangs there, which was something I always worried about in college. Well, don't worry. You have a few days. We won't give this away until like the 13th or 14th. So take your time. Type out three bangs. Text that. 719-219-7625. 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
9: Here's a look at the roads across southern Colorado this afternoon. There is an accident impacting both directions of Woodman Road at Tutt Boulevard. Another crash at 31st Street at Colorado Avenue. We're seeing the usual slowing on northbound I-25 from Colorado Avenue to Garden of the Gods and on southbound I-25 around Garden of the Gods. This report sponsored by Colorado Department of Transportation. Seatbelt saves lives. 3 out of 5 rollover deaths weren't buckled up. Nobody is above the laws of physics. Buckle up and shift into safe. A message from CDOT. I'm Vitter Urbonis. That's traffic on X1039.
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